0: Great Lakes Approach, Cherokee 714 Foxtrot Lima.
1: Cherokee 14 Foxtrot Lima, Great Lakes Approach.
0: Yeah, 4 Foxtrot Lima back with you just east of Chestnut here, headed to Dalton with our previous squawk.
1: Sir, 4 Foxtrot Lima, ident and say altitude.
0: 4 Foxtrot Lima, 2000.
1: Cherokee 4 Foxtrot Lima, radar contact, Flint altimeter 2982.
0: 2982, 4 Foxtrot Lima.

0: Tracy 4 Foxtrot Lima, no observed traffic between you and Dalton Airport. Squawk 1200, change advisor 52 approved. So long.
1: All right, 4 Foxtrot Lima, squawk in VFR, and frequency change approved. 4 Foxtrot Lima.
0: Mooney 30 Sierra, change to my frequency 118.8.

0: Approach, good evening. Bonanza 1530 Sierra is 5,300, descending 3,500.
1: Bonanza 30 Sierra, Flint altimeter 2982.
0: 82, 30 Sierra.

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1: All right, over to Detroit approach 3235. We'll type 30 Sierra. Thanks so much.

Aircraft requesting RNF 27 into Alpha. I missed the call sign. Say again. Roger, you can plan for that. Airplane 1651, traffic 12 o'clock, 2 miles southwestbound, 3000 indicated, additional traffic

7 1 Delta Kilo, previously issued traffic continuing to the southwest, no factor. Additional traffic is at King Air. They are right now at your 8 o'clock and about 4 miles. Descending through 6,500 will level at 5,000.

flight 1651, Roger. I'll have Laura for you shortly. That Diamond traffic now at your 12 o'clock in about 2 miles. They are at 3,500 eastbound at this time. Diamond 1 Delta Kilo flight northbound just for about 2-3 miles. Reference that inbound traffic. Diamond 1 Delta Kilo, Roger. King Air will be descending into Lansing. VFR altitude is your discretion. Maintain visual separation with the King Air. And flight 1651 traffic is in you in sight, and we'll maintain visual, clear visual approach on 928 left. Diamond 1 Zulu Mike, turn right, heading 340. And flight 1651 tower now on 119.9. Have a good night.

7-1 Zulu Mike, turn right, heading 360. Kevin 1 Zulu Mike, climb out instructions for this approach will be flight runway heading and maintain 3000 and just report airborne. Kevin 1 Zulu Mike, climb out instructions for this approach, fly runway heading, maintain 3000. Hawk Owl 614, change my frequency 118.65.

Alcohol 614, thank you. Lansing altimeter 2983. Cement 12, Mike, the NOTAMs I'm showing for Mount Pleasant. UAS activity within one, correction, within a half mile up to 400 feet, half mile of Mount Pleasant Airport up to 400 feet. And Devin 12, Mike, you have the weather, correct?

Diamond 10 Mike, 5 miles from Copsey, turn right heading 070, maintain 3000 till established on the final approach course, cleared RNAV runway 9 airport, Mount Pleasant Airport.

0: approach Exeter 973 through flight level 210 for 11,000.
1: Exeter 973, Great Lakes approach, continue your descent to 11,000. I'll have Laura for you shortly, and advise you to get information Quebec, plan visual approach, runway 36 at Flint today.
0: Roger, continue to 11,000, we're flying the visual 36. We do have information Quebec, Exeter 973.

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1: 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Does that maintain 3,000?
0: So maintain 3,000. Is that jet 973?

0: 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There's a large layer around 6,000 and then just a more scattered layer probably around 5,000.
1: Xcenta 973, roger. Turn right heading Delta 250.
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1: 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Besides the field in sight.
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0: 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They'll have lower for you. Have a good night. Exit 973 Tower now on 126.3. 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

Diamond 1-1 Zulu Mike, Great Lakes departure, Ida. Diamond 1 Zulu Mike, radar contact to West Mount Pleasant Airport, Saginaw altimeter 29085, climb maintain 3000. Diamond 1 Zulu Mike, you wanted the RNAV 27 at Alma, correct?

Gulf 600 traffic, 12 to 1 o'clock and about 15 miles opposite direction at 7000, company Cessna 172. Gulf 600, roger. Gulf 614 traffic, 12 to 1 o'clock and about 13 miles opposite direction at 6000 is company Cessna 172. Singer 5 Echo Romeo, you might see traffic out there at your 10 o'clock and about 10 miles southeastbound, 7000, Cessna 172.

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1: Diamond 582 Delta Charlie, Great Lakes Approach.
0: Great Lakes Approach, Diamond 582 Delta Charlie at 2500 just off of Livingston and requesting 3 touch and goes at Flint.
1: Diamond 2 Delta Charlie, maintain VFR squawk 0430.
0: Squawk 0430, Diamond 2 Delta Charlie.
1: Air 5 Echo Romeo, contact Detroit, approach 132.35. Good night. Diamond 2 Delta Charlie radar, contact altimeter at Flint 2984, wind 020 at 8. You can make straight in runway 36.
0: Altimeter 2984, runway 36 at Flint, Diamond 2 Delta Charlie.
1: And Diamond 2 Delta Charlie, advise you get information, Quebec.
0: Advise with information, Quebec, Diamond 2 Delta Charlie.
1: I got guard 722 and echo, but the rest was cut off by another aircraft. Say again your full call sign for the guard helicopter. Guard 72256, maintain VFR squawk 0453. Alcohol 614, company traffic, pass about a mile and a half off your right-hand side, no factor. Alcohol 614, roger. And Alcohol 614, come up on my frequency 127.3.

Bird 72256, radar contact 20 miles southeast of Lansing Airport. Oh, let's see, Lansing wind 040 at 4, altimeter 29 or 84, say request.

0: 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November 40902, Romeo, contact Detroit, approach 118.905. Good night.
1: Great Lakes approach, Diamond 582 Delta Charlie has information call back for Flynn.
0: Diamond 10, Mike, you were stepped down. You want to head back where? Diamond 10, Mike, roger, fly heading 170, Vectors, Boylston Airport. Other aircraft checking on, say again.
1: Great Lakes approach, Diamond 582 Delta Charlie has information call back for Flynn.
0: Diamond 2 Delta Charlie, thank you.

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1: Contact Flint Tower 126.3, Diamond 2 Delta Charlie.
0: Bird 72256, traffic 1 to 2 o'clock, 2 miles eastbound, 3100 indicated, type unknown. Bird 72256, maintain visual separation with the traffic.

November 391 Tango Great Lakes departure radar contact. Turn right heading 060 vectors for your climb out and VFR altitude your discretion.

Boulevard 72256, you're 5.5 miles from Bury. Maintain this heading to El Establish, cleared, and maintain VFR cleared. ILS runway 28 left approach.

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I'm sorry. 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

0: Air 11 Tango, change my frequency 118.8. Air 11 Tango, roger. What would you like to do up front tonight?
1: We can make the left base for 36. That works for us.
0: Air 11 Tango, roger. Enter left base runway 36 and verify your full stop.
1: Yeah, we're a full stop for 11 Tango, and we'll make left base for 36 for 3911 Tango.
0: And flight 7204, traffic right now at your 12 o'clock and about 10 miles, 7000, Cessna 172. Once you turn a little bit more towards Willow Run, they're still going to be at your 12 o'clock, about 6 miles. Detroit will let you know when you can have more. Contact them now, 118.905. Have a good night.

Channel 177, your radar contact 5 south of Middlebarso Airport, altimeter at Saginaw 2986, and I'm on course to 1 Delta 2, and say again your current altitude. That is.

0: 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Arrow 11 Tango, contact tower 126.3.
1: 26-3, 11 Tango, see it.

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0: Cardinal 17177, thank you. Altimeter at Flint is 29085.
1: 29085, 1776.

Central Commuter 8, radar contact 3 miles southwest Jackson Airport. Current altimeter for Jackson, 2983, stay altitude leaving. Central Commuter 8, roger, climb, maintain 4,000, cleared Moline Airport via present position, direct map, then direct, and maintain 4,000. Central Commuter 8, read back correct.

Medevac 157 Uniform Mike, contact return approach 118.905. Good night. Central Commander 8, contact Great Lakes approach 121.2. Good night.

0: Hello, Great Lakes First, 41-73 at 10,000, we got Quebec, Flint Saginaw.
1: Yes, 41-73, Great Lakes Approach, Flint Altimeter 2986.
0: 2986, Altimeter, thank you.
1: Yeah, Bronco 67, roger. Yes, 41-73, proceed to Olsey for the visual approach, runway 5.
0: This is Olsey, 41-73.

0: I'll call 600, just got reached out to Minneapolis Center. They said try them on 132.9 or now, 32.9, and you should be able to get them better on that. Cardinal 177, contact Detroit approach, 132.35.
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1: Victor 973, Galaxy departure radar contact, come up heading 070, vector for traffic.
0: 070, extension 973.
1: Victor 973, traffic 12 o'clock, 4 miles south, miles of Cessna 3000.
0: Copy.

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1: 3202, climb maintain 10,000, direct Hornet, exit jet 973, good day.

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1: FedEx 1606, Great Lakes departure, radar contact. Test 943, squawk 1200, change to advisory, frequency approved.
2: Squawk 1200, advisory frequency, exchange approved, Cessna 61943.

0: Skybound 67, Great Lakes departure radar contact. See on course altitude at your discretion. Skybound 1606, contact Cleveland Center 126.75.
1: 126.75. Good night, Skybound 1606.
0: EPS 1477, Great Lakes departure, radar contact, climbing 10 10,000.

Sky Bronco 73, Great Lakes Approach. What are you southwest of, and where are you inbound to for stop and go? Sky Bronco 73, roger. And what's your location and your altitude?

Chevron 73, are you looking to do pattern work at Lansing or just one stop and go and then head somewhere else? Chevron 73, roger.

Skybox 73, update on that traffic. It's 9 to 10 o'clock in a mile. Altitude indicates 1,700, possibly a guard helicopter headed to Grand Ledge Airport. And contact Lansing Tower now, 119 or 0.9er.

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1: Cessna 61943, Great Lakes approach, Central Altimeter 29 or 87.
0: 29 or 87, Cessna 61943.

0: For Lakes Approach, Skyway 6258, 50.5, sending in Los Angeles, direct Flint Airport, where we have Romeo.
1: Skyway 6258, Great Lakes Approach, maintain 3000, direct Jordy, for the visual approach, runway 36.
0: Alright, 3000, direct Jordy, for runway 36, Skyway 6258.

Turkey 8104, Charlie Gerlich approach, and Lance altimeter 2988, make straight in runway 6, wind 0606. Reserve for Charlie, altimeter 2988, make straight in runway 6. Reserve for Charlie, roger.

0: 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If you're not already, change our frequency
1: 118.8. We do 18
0: Echo, 258. And Echo to the 258, roger. Advise when you get Flint Airport in sight.
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1: And approach IC 258, got Flint inside.
0: Yes, 258, clear bridge approach runway 36, contact Flint Tower.
1: Alright, clear bridge approach runway 36, contact Flint Tower, IC 258.

0: Good evening, Departure Warrior 44654 is 1200, turning heading 330.
1: Warrior 44654, Great Lakes Departure, radar contact, turn left to that direct destination on a course, direct 05 Charlie, and altitude is at your discretion.
0: Alright, left direct 05 Charlie, altitude my discretion, 44654.
1: Cherokee 27 Alpha Uniform contact, Detroit approach on 1895. Number 654, what else do you do planning climbing up to for my planning purpose?
0: I'm going to see what 4,500 looks like, 654.
1: Number 654, roger. Number 654, right now, just maintain VFR at or below 4,500 feet, and just let me know if you need to go higher.
0: All right, maintain VFR at or below 4,500, and I'll report back if I need higher, 654.

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154, roger. Hawker 5, Charlie Echo, you can continue to set the 10,000, contact Detroit Approach on 1895. Turkey 8104, Charlie, contact Lanza Tower, 119.9.

Chopper ready, 7 Great Lakes approach, the Jackson altimeter 2-9er 8-8, and advise your intentions at Jackson. Chopper ready, 7 to Roger, enable proceed direct JC for the RNAV runway 25 into Jackson.

04880, Great Lakes Approach, the Lance Altimeter 2989er. Air 4880, Roger, you can let the mic controller know that.

Through 654, maintain 6500. You're going to have regional jet traffic overflying you. Skyline 3684, can you get you down now for Cherokee traffic about 8 miles southeast of the Lansing Airport, westbound at 6,500 feet, or I can keep you above 7,000 feet, about south of the field, and I'll descend you for the about a 10-mile final. So 3684, roger. Scout 3684, turn those 5 degrees left, please.

Scout 3684, you should pass band of traffic by about 3.5 miles and continue positive direction, maintain 5,000. Cherokee 654, traffic in case you might hear me calling about it is regional jet about 6 miles straight east of you, westbound, going to cross behind you out of 8,000 to 5,000 feet, but you're going to cross about 3 miles just behind you, no factor. Okay, who said this up about a frequency change? Cover 87, radar service terminated. Change of advisory frequency approved. Report your miss with me. Remain in your squawk code. And Scout 3684, did you say anything? Number 654 LT is back at your discretion.

Okay, well, 3684, traffic in Bay C at about a mile north of a 8 mile final, southeastbound, altitude indicates 1,600 feet, the guard helicopter, they usually go to the

Delta Zero Airport. This is going to be on about a 6 mile final. Contact the second tower, 120.1. Sorry, there's Skyway 3684. Contact Clancy Tower, 119.9. 3684, 19.9.

Tower Guide 7, Great Lakes Departure, ident, and what altitude would you like on course to Battle Creek? Tower Guide 7, Roger, maintain 3000, clear direct Battle Creek, radar contact.

0: Great Lakes Approach, Fox Lodge 614, level 6000.
1: Aero 357, Great Lakes Approach, the Jackson altimeter is 2988 after Petty, descend and maintain 10,000.
0: 2988, and then after Petty, descend.
1: Hawk Owl 614, that was not for you. Hawk Owl 614, Great Lakes Approach, Flint altimeter 2987.
0: 2987, sorry about that, Hawk Owl 614.

About 3753, Great Lakes Approach, Lansing's altimeter 29 or 89er. Receive direct family or pet key for the visual approach from a 10 right, descend and maintain 3000.

Envoy 3753, you can proceed direct Octet. Skybroker 73, contact early approach on 121.2.

04 Charlie Steinbaum, talking to other aircraft. Skybroker 73, contact Roach Approach, 121.2. Be quick with your responses, you're a little bit busy. Tricky 104 Charlie, Great Lakes Departure, radar contact, turn right direct Kalamazoo, what's your current altitude? 04 Charlie, roger, altitude to your discretion.

USA 403, Great Lakes Approach, hello. The ejection altimeter 2988. After Petty, descend and maintain 900,000. Envoy 3753, do you want the RNAV approach, or you just want to have the RNAV set in for the visual? Envoy 3753, roger. Cross Octet at or above 3000, clear for the straight in RNAV runway 10 right.

753-17, Great Lakes Approach, the second altimeter 2988, roger. Flight heading 090 for the ILS runway 5, descend to maintain 10,000. Just 317 reaching 10,000. Continue up pilot's discretion to maintain 3,000. Okay, USA 403, contact Detroit approach in 1895.

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Center Reserve 4, Charlie, Roger, just remain with me and expect to cancel your flight following here shortly.

Sir, 27 Alpha Uniform, Greylakes approach the Jacksonville 200, 2-9 or 8-8. 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

SkyWest 3317, I'm going to call right now to verify the frequency. It might be 127.7 you might have to cancel on. I close up here in 8 minutes, but it probably should still work out, but I'll get right back to you.

0: 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I'll call 614 over my frequency 2645.
1: 2645, I'll call 614.
0: 004 Charlie, radar service, determine squawk VFR for exchange approved. And Scout, this is 317, it will be 1277 to cancel in case I don't get the cancellation on 2645.

Echo 614, the Spangle 200 2988. Justin 317, appreciate that. IFR cancellation received. Squawk VFR friction approved. No traffic is observed.

0: Departure Scouts 4904, 2000, climbing 3000, runway heading.
1: That was 4904, Great Lakes Departure, rate of contact, climb maintain 10,000, turn left, direct case.
0: Climb maintain 10,000, left turn, direct case, Skyways 4904.

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1: Clear track 470, Craig's approach. Point altimeter 2-9er, 8-9er. Advise with the weather for the pond up here. And what approach looking for?
0: 2-9er, 8-9er, I do have the weather at Lapeer, and we'd like to do the VOR Alpha into Lapeer. Clear track 470.
1: 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Roger, do you want Vectors to Final or own navigation starting to VOR?
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1: Clear check 470, Roger, flighting 360, vectors for the VOR Alpha into DuPont Lapeer, and how's for terminate?
2: It's going to be touch and go, and then we're going to head on back to Ann Arbor, clear check 470.

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1: FedEx 1469, good approach, altimeter 10 or 8 9 to descend to maintain 4,000, expect the visitor approach 27.
0: Alright, descend, maintain 4,000, we'll plan on that, FedEx 1469.

0: Kurtzak 4, 70 turn riding 010.
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0: Clear track 470, missed approach instruction when entering controlled airspace, flight 180, maintain 3000 departure.
2: Could you repeat that, clear track 470?
0: Clear track 470, missed approach instruction when entering controlled airspace, flight 180, maintain 3000.
2: When entering the controlled airspace, fly heading 180 and 3000, clear track 470.
0: Clear track 470, turn right heading 020.
2: Right heading 020, clear track 470.
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0: Kerchak 470, 6 miles from Mix. Turn right heading 050. Maintain 3000, still established on the final approach course, cleared VOR Alpha approach to final appear.
1: Gonna turn right heading 050 and we're gonna maintain 3000 until established. We're cleared for VOR Alpha into Dupont-Lapierre, clear track 470.
0: Heading 1469, turn left heading 360.
2: Left turn 360, approach 1469.

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1: Inside, FedEx 1469.
0: FedEx 1469, clear visual approach runway 27, contact Flint Tower, 126.3.
1: Clear visual 27, over to tower, FedEx 1469.

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1: Change to the advisory frequency approved, we will report back with you on the go, clear track 470.

0: 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I'm heading 180.
1: Crew track 470, credit departure. Ident, climb maintain 5,000.
0: Ident, climb maintain 5,000. Crew track 470.
1: Crew track 470, radar contact 1 mile east, Font Lapeer, Flint altimeter 3, correction 2-9 or 9-0, clear direct Ann Arbor.
0: Is that 2-9 or 8-9, clear direct to Ann Arbor, clear track 470.
1: Clear check 470, altimeter 2-9 or 9-0 now.
0: 2-9 or 9-0, clear check 470.

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1: Legion 3152, Great Lakes departure, radar contact, climb maintain 10,000.
0: 10,000, Legion 3152.
1: And flight 1570, Great Lakes approach, see Saginaw altimeter 2903.

Atlantis 9990 Victor, Great Lakes Approach, the Saginaw Altimeter, 29993, center maintaining 3000, disadvised with your approach if it's enabled. Atlantis 9990 Victor, roger, be advised that Mount Pleasant VOR is permanently out of service.

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1: Clear track 322, Great Lakes approach, wind altimeter 29 or 901, advised with the weather at Owosso, and what approach you're looking for?
0: We'll advise with the weather and listen to the RNAV 29.

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1: I'll be Vectors, clear track, 300.
0: Roger.

Gladys 9, Sir Victor, man altitude, maintain 4,000. Citation 501 Delta Zulu, Great Lakes Approach, maintain VFR, Squawk 5705.

Pay attention to 1 Delta Zulu Radio contact, 3 miles south, Mount Pleasant Airport, sagging altimeter 29 or 94, sagging altitude leaving. Roger, citation 1 Delta Zulu, altitude checks. You are clear to the Delta Hotel Tango Airport via direct. Climb maintain 7,000. Citation 1 Delta Zulu, you can expect level 340 within 10 minutes, and rescue back is correct.

Flight of Scientific to Roger, clear visual approach, Mount Pleasant Airport. Citation 1 Delta Zulu, turn left heading 210 Victor for your climb.

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1: Fly heading 320 for Charlie 322.
0: Citation 1 to Zulu climb, maintain 9,000.

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And flight 1570, contact Minneapolis Center, 1T0.85. Last 9, Sir Victor, IFR, canceling your seat, squawk, VFR, change your project frequency approved. Have a good day. Citation 1, Desilu, turn right, direct, Delta Hotel Tango.

0: 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Citation 501 Delta Zulu, contact Chicago Center 128.4. Correction 128.5. 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
1: Real Approach, we're 8 Victors at 1,600, climbing 2,500, on course to Cadillac.
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2: November 9721 November, we're about 5 miles north of the Brayton Airport at 2,400, climbing 2,500, requesting flight following up to Saginaw and, International.
0: Baron 21 November Squawk 0411.
2: Squawk 0411, Champ 21 November.
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0: 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Yeah, with 3962, Great Lakes departure, rate of contact, climb maintain 7000, turn right, direct right.

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0: Straight track 322, turn right direct Gervie, vector city on Ave, runway 29, straight in, south, park Chevron.
1: All right, right direct Gervie for the RNF 29, and then we're going to be going miss and headed over to Lansing, crew track 322.
0: Crew track 322, roger, and just as you have the weather notes there, looks like for a while, so we're showing no fuel is available. Other than that, I don't have anything else.
1: Copy that, we got the, yeah, we got the weather, we got the, thank you, crew track 322.
0: Okay. 121 November, radar contact about 20 south of Flint, Flint altimeter 2992, say altitude, type aircraft.
2: 2902, and we're Ironica Champ for 9721 November.
0: 121 November, roger, and what's the destination?
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0: Roger.

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0: Tri-290 Delta, you turn 10 degrees right, just vector for the visual runway 05, and just let me know to take up the field.

Dennis, your Victor Radar contact, both path 5 southeast of the Mount Pleasant Airport. Second altimeter is 29904, say altitude leaving. Roger, and what does the requested altitude that you'd like to go to instead of 290?

We're in 9 Sierra Victor Roger. We'll try 1-1000 for now. We'll see what center does. You just let them know the same thing. You don't have to go fix. But number 9 Sierra Victor, cleared to the Charlie Alpha Kilo Airport via direct right now. Climb and maintain to 1-0000, 10,000. Expect 1-1000 here in about 1 minute.

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1: Approach to track 322, flying runway heading at 2400, climbing 3000.
0: Patrick 322, Great Lakes Park, right in. Patrick 322, radar contact 2 west of the Watts Airport. Final altimeter 29902, the altitude.
1: 2700,
0: crew track 322. Patrick 322, sounds good, maintain 3000, need to turn left direct to Lansing at this time.
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0: RV11, Romeo Delta, change your advisory frequency approved, squawk VFR, and there's traffic 1 to 2 o'clock, and 4 miles, 2000 indicated, appears westbound.
1: 1 Romeo Delta.

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0: M16 south of Flint at 3,800 and full stop at Flint.

0: Mia Cessna by Barstow, that wasn't for you. And I stand by and get you guys' request in for now. Centurion 9 Mike Sierra, to say your request over at Flint.
1: I'm inbound, full stop.
0: Centurion 9 Mike Sierra, squawk 0401.
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0: And it was a 635 calling up that was looking to go to Bad Axe by Barstow? That's a 635, thanks. Saginaw altimeter is 29905. Did you want to talk to the center on the way in or just terminate west of the field? That's a 635, thanks. Squawk 0417. Century 9er Mike Sierra, your radar contact 12 miles south of Flint. The altimeter is 29903, south student.
1: 29903, and I'm at 3600.
0: Century 9er Mike Sierra, thanks. Make sure to enter runway 36.
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0: That's a 635, your radar contact about 3 miles east of Midland Barstow. Say again, your out student. That's a 635, thanks. Proceed on course, up to your discretion.

Units 6739 Tango, Great Lakes approach, maintain VFR and squawk 7405. Gunner 13, Great Lakes approach, descend and maintain 4000, the second altimeter is 29095. Gunner 13, thanks. And I would.

0: comfortable with you guys like. Number 13, thanks. IFR cancellation received. Squawk VFR. Free exchange approved. Just use caution. There's multiple targets in the vicinity of the airport. Thanks. Number 39 or Tango, your radar contact. About 8 miles south of Mount Pleasant. Second altimeter is 29 or 905. Stay altitude. Nether 39 or Tango, thanks. You're cleared to Hotel November Zulu Airport via direct Toledo is filed. Maintain 9000.
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Bonanza 39 Tango, and there's traffic about your 11 to 10 o'clock and 8 miles to Pilatus Jet at 6,900. They're VFR in a descent going to Alma. 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

Chipmander 72 November, Great Lakes Departure Radar Contact. Proceed on course, altitude your discretion. And just verify, did you guys want to talk to Detroit on the way back in, or do you want to terminate just south of Flint? Chip 2 November sounds good. Proceed on course.

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1: 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The flight altimeter is 29 or 903.
0: 29 or 903, clear check 470.
1: 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Certified, they cleared you guys for the RNF 36 until it's here.
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0: 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Camp 2 November, thanks. Advice prior to any altitude changes. The Flint altimeter is 2993. 2993
1: for Camp 2 November. I will advise any altitude changes.

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0: Good morning, we're about 15 miles south of Flint en route to Charlevoix. 4400, look for flight following, please.
1: Sears 5, Charlie X-ray, thanks. The Flint altimeter is 2903. Did you want to talk to Minneapolis on the way up?
0: Affirmative.
1: Sears 5, Charlie X-ray, thanks. And just verify, did you want to stay at 4500 all the way?
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1: 2-5 Charlie X-ray, squawk 2362, 2362. 2-5 Charlie X-ray, thanks. 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
1: 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Crew check 470, gear lift departure, maintain 5,000, I then.
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1: Crew check 470, thanks. Radar contact 2 miles west of Delta 905, wind altimeter is 29 or 93, stay out, student.
0: 29 or 93, we're 3,000, crew check 470.
1: Crew check 470, thanks. And there's traffic about your 12 to 11 o'clock in 10 miles. 4,500 indicated appears northbound.
0: We're looking for traffic, crew check 470.

Just verify, it was 9048 Sierra Mike on the call sign. I think I typed it in wrong. It's, just verify 8 Sierra Mike. That's 8 Sierra Mike, thanks. Squawk 5741, 5741. That's a 9048 Sierra Mike, radar contact 4 miles southwest of Midland Barstow, Sagan altitude. Let's say, Sierra Mike, thanks. Proceed on course, altitude your discretion.

0: Crew check 470, that traffic's no factor.
1: Roger that, no factor, crew check 470.
0: Two's 5, Charlie X-ray, there's traffic 11 o'clock in 8 miles, at 3,500 southbound to Champ.
2: We'll be looking, 5, Charlie X-ray.
0: Champ 2, November, Sears traffic 11 o'clock in about 6 miles, correction, not 5 miles, 4,500 northwestbound Sears.
3: Champ 2-1 November,
0: looking at
3: traffic.
0: Crew track 470, contact Detroit approach on 132.35, you guys have a good day.
4: 132.35, crew track 470.

Number 13, thanks. Your radar contact about 3 miles east of Alma. Second altimeter is 29906. Stay altitude. Gunner 13, thanks. You're cleared to crush Lima. Charlie, India Airport via direct hockey is filed. Maintain 10,000. Next flight 50410, then 10 minutes.

your correction, Cessna 80. I'm like, there's a couple low-level targets. Looks like the 12 o'clock in about 3 miles. There's one. It's a low-level indicated between 900 and 1,000 feet. I think it might be one of the crop dusters out there.

0: TM2 in November, leaving the airspace. Change to advisory frequency approved. Squawk VFR. And before you go, there's traffic about 5 southeast of your position. 3,900 indicated. It's been maneuvering in the area.
1: Squawk VFR for exchange approved, and we'll keep an eye out for that traffic. Thanks for having this morning, TM2 in November.

0: Alright, let's approach Demonstrator 150 Papa Tango. It's 16 miles to the southwest of Flint at 3000. We'd like to request a 10-mile DME arc into the VOR for runway 36 with information, Victor.
1: 3500 Papa Tango, what's that request?
0: We'd like to request to do a 10-mile DME arc into the practice VOR 36 at Flint for 0 Papa Tango.
1: 10-0 Papa Tango, thanks. Maintain VFR, squawk 0423.
0: 0423, 0 Papa Tango.
1: Seven zero Papa Tango, radar contact. About 16 miles southwest of Flint, the altimeter is 29994, stay out, student.
0: 29994, level at 3000, zero Papa Tango.
1: Seven zero Papa Tango, thanks. And I proceed as requested, how do you first terminate?
0: Proceed as requested, and then we're going to go mist and head back to Oscar Zulu Whiskey for RNAV 130, Papa Tango.
1: Seven zero Papa Tango, thanks. Also, Diamond Zero Papa Tango, enable advisory mission Victor over at Flint.
0: We have Victor, Zero Papa Tango.
1: Thanks. And Diamond Zero Papa Tango, also, just verify, did you say a 10-mile arc or a 15-mile arc?
0: 10-mile arc for Zero Papa Tango.
1: Diamond Zero Papa Tango, thanks.

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0: Sirius 5, Charlie X-ray. 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

0: 77 Delta Sierra radar, contact 8 miles north of Howell. Flint altimeter is 2994, stay altitude.
1: 2994, 3000, 77 Delta Sierra.
0: 77 Delta Sierra, roger, flighting 14.

0: vector to final approach course and the sequence for the VOR 36, high approach terminate.
1: We'd like to do the full mess and then do the RNAV 27 back into flight. 7 Delta Sierra.
0: 77 Delta Sierra, Roger, there's company Diamond traffic. You're 11 o'clock in 2 miles. They're on an arc for runway 36 at Flint at 3000.
1: Thank you for traffic, 7 Delta Sierra.
0: Seven Delta Sierra, thank you. Verify flight heading 140, 140.

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1: Number 7 Delta Sierra, thank you. Energy monitor, fly heading 140, when able.
2: 140, when able, host 7 Delta Sierra.
1: In Diamond 7 Delta Sierra, disregard, fly heading 050 now, it's a vector for that traffic, you'll pass behind them.
2: 050, host 7 Delta Sierra.
1: Diamond 0, Papa Tango, there's company Diamond traffic a mile west of your position, they're going to be turning northeast bound to follow you guys in.
3: Traffic in sight, 0, Papa Tango.

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1: Diamond 945, Tango Lima, Great Lakes Approach.
0: I'm about 1/6 mile south of the Flint VOR through 4,500, 6.5 to Charlevoix, Diamond Star DA40 requesting the flight following, Diamond 945, Tango Lima.

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0: 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We're going to do a procedure turn.
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0: Diamond 0 Papa, thank you. Advise establish inbound on the final approach course.
2: Advise establish inbound, 0 Papa Tango.
0: Diamond 945 Tango Lima, your radar contact 15 miles southeast of Flint. The altimeter is 29904, stay altitude.
3: 29904, I'm through 4900 to 6.5, 5 Tango Lima.
0: 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Reaching 6500, advise prior to any altitude changes.
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0: Diamond 7 Delta Sierra, continue the turn, heading 160.
1: 160, 7 Delta Sierra.

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1: Good morning, I'm 3,800, about 17 miles northeast of Flint. Looking to come in and do a couple times of approach, start with the VOR, runway 36, circle in 27.
2: And approach 0 Papa Tango is inbound on the VOR 36.
0: 7-0 Papa Tango, thank you. About 8 miles from Flint, VOR, maintain VFR, clear VOR, runway 36 approach.
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0: Diamond 727 Mike Zulu, flighting 200, vector to final approach course, maintain VFR. Diamond 7 Mike Zulu heading 200, and how are you approach terminate?
2: 200, I would like to come back around to the ILS. Is it possible to get the full procedure for going 27, or is that not possible right now?
0: Diamond 7 Mike Zulu, understand right now you're looking to do the VOR 36, circle 27, and then you want to come out for the ILS 27 again?
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0: Diamond 7 Mike Zulu, thanks, and on 200, expect the VOR 36, circle 27, and have the request for the ILS 27 after. Diamond 7 Delta Sierra, turn left, heading 020, intercept the final approach course.
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0: Diamond 7 Delta Sierra, you're about 900 miles from Flint VOR, continue heading 020, maintain VFR, cleared VOR, runway 36 approach.
3: Zero two zero, maintain VFR, cleared approach, 36, that's up here.
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2: Great Lakes, 7-2, we cleared out, I'm going to be 136, circling 2000.
1: Turn left, heading 270, vector towards Howell.
0: Left turn, heading 270, zero Papa Tango.
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0: 240, maintain VFR, 0 Papa Tango.
2: Great Lakes 7 Mike Zulu, am I cleared outbound for the VOR 36 circle land 27?
1: Dennis 7 Mike Zulu, affirmative, advise procedure turn inbound.
2: We'll advise inbound, 7 Mike Zulu.

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1: Maintain VOR for the 36 approach, 727 Mike Zulu.
0: 7 Mike Zulu, that cleared VR approach, maintain VFR throughout.
1: Maintain VFR, cleared for the VOR approach, 7 Mike Zulu.

0: Parker Oaks departure, down 77 Delta Sierra, 030 at 2000, climbing 2500, 77 Delta Sierra.
1: 557 Delta Sierra, Great Lakes departures, radar contact, turn rating 070 Vector ILS, T7.
0: Vectors ILS 27, 77 Delta Sierra.
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0: Diamond 7 Delta Sierra, what are your intentions after the approach?
1: I'd like to head back over to Lipscomb County afterwards, 7 Delta Sierra.
0: Roger. Be just VFR inbound to there, or looking for an approach into there?
1: We'll go VFR. We'll probably cancel with you and do our own thing afterwards. 7 Delta Sierra.
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1: Mooney 1011 Romeo, Great Lakes Departures, radar contact, turn left heading 240, climb and maintain 5000.
0: Left 240 up to 5000, 11 Romeo.
1: Diamond 7 Delta Sierra, turn right heading 170.
2: 170, 7 Delta Sierra.

0: Bridge Lane 90 Delta, Great Lakes Departure is ready to contact Cedar Lake Jamestown, Covington 10,000. Air 7574 Niners, the Saginaw Split is 2 Niner 7, Buck 5751, 1-able. Air 7 Delta Sierra, turn right heading 240, you're 6 miles from High Cop, maintain VFR, cleared R&M, runway 27 approach.
1: Two 240, cleared R&M, 27, 5 foot up there.

0: Virgil 90 Delta, get to Cleveland Center, 127.7. There's 7 Delta here. Looks like the turn was a little bit late. How about a 300 heading to join?
1: 300, up here.
0: 011 Romeo, turn left for Jules.
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0: Victoria 4416, 7 Great Lakes approach, second altimeter 2997. Jack 749 is radar contact, go about 6 miles north of Alma Airport, South 2 leaving. There's 749, I think it's speed on course Mackinac. There's 7 Delta Sierra, contact Flint Tower 126.3.
1: 126.3, got it set up here.
0: Mooney 11 Romeo, contact Detroit approach 132.35, just let them know you're looking for higher.
1: 132.35, 11 Romeo, and it looks for higher.

0: Okay, I'm sorry, you say what's non-existent? Artex 613 Roger, I'm actually not showing any precip on my radar, so thank you.
1: Short approach, Moody 1-1 Romeo.
0: Air 1-1 Romeo, approach.
1: 1-1 Romeo, could you repeat that handoff frequency again?
0: Yes, sir. 3235 for Detroit.
1: 13235, 1-1 Romeo, thank you.

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1: Alright, 727 Mike Zulu, Great Lakes Departures, radar contact, altitude is your discretion, and I just want to verify, looking for an ILS next.
2: Altitude my discretion, yes, ILS runway 27, and then head back to Pontiac from there.
1: Alright, 7 Mike Zulu, roger, turn right, heading 060.
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0: Approach departure, downwind Bravo 7 Delta Sierra, 220, climbing 2,500, Bravo 7 Delta Sierra.
1: And 557 Delta Sierra, Gray Lake departure, radar contact, altitude, your discretion, proceed on course, Livingston.
0: Altitude, my discretion, proceed on course, Livingston, 557 Delta Sierra.

0: November 7 Mike Zulu is 7 miles from Torrey, turn right heading 240, maintain VFR, clear to ILS, 7 approach.
1: Turn right 240 until intercept, clear for the ILS, 27 approach, 727 Mike Zulu.

0: November 7 Delta Sierra, contact, or radar system terminated, squawk VFR, please change approved.
1: Please to change approved, squawking VFR, 7 Delta Sierra, shoot.
0: I'm in 7 Mike Zulu, contact Flint Tower 126.3.
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2: Great Lakes approach, Twin Cessna 3465 Golf, 7400.
1: This is the 3465 Golf, Great Lakes approach, put up for 299 or 500. I understand you're doing some photo work somewhere.
2: 299 or 500, and that's affirmative. We're on our northbound line for the next about 15 miles, 3465 Golf.
1: And 3465 Golf, Roger, just let me know when you're turning back southbound.
2: I'll let you know when we're turning back south, 3465 Golf.

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0: Altitude at my discretion, proceed on course, and we're ready to squawk VFR and cancel this at any time. 727
1: Mike Zulu, roger, I'll wait till about 10 miles from Flint before I cut you loose. Does that sound good?
0: Sounds good to me. Thanks, 727 Mike
2: Zulu. Departure, Cap 235, is with you, passing 1800, climbing.
1: Two Romeo Lima's radar contact 10 miles northeast of Gladwin Airport. The Flint altimeter is 299.5. I'm sorry, second altimeter is 299.8. Stay altitude. Cat 2035, Great Lakes Departures. Radar contact altitude.

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1: Yeah, it's 135. I'll do our discretion. Thanks.
0: 2 Romeo Lima, thank you, sir. To Yankee 95 via direct, maintain 5,000. Check 2035, proceed on course, Harry Brown.
1: 35, on course, Harry Brown.
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Well, that's 277 Kilo Echo, Great Lakes approach. Roger Delta, expect the visual approach runway 5, descend and maintain 4,000.

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0: Is it Chief Tango? Just curious, are you using something to navigate maybe around Detroit Bravo or something?
1: Yeah, I was just going to go off of my GPS and stay west of the Bravo. Zero Two Tango.
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1: Somebody else called? Spotted 7 Kilo, clear visual approach, runway 5.

0: And Cliff Archer, Captain 2035, request.
1: North Country 100, turn left, heading about 130. They're just going to get you on the other side of traffic to help you with your descent. There's twin sets of traffic about your 11 o'clock and 4 miles southbound, 7500.
2: 130, North Country Arm.
1: Somebody else called with a request?
0: That's Cap 2035 request. Just VFR for maneuvering north of Flint.
1: Cap 2035, Roger. Maneuver your discretion. Altitude is your discretion as well.
0: Cap 2035.
1: There's 6-5 Golf, traffic's descending behind you. They're going to cut across your 6 o'clock and be on your left momentarily. Hey, King Air, 10,000 for 8,000 and lower ones to the east of you.
3: 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Looking for traffic, 6-5 Golf.
1: There's 7 Kilo Echo, contact Saginaw Tower 120.1. Morning. North Country 100, traffic's off your right. No factor, descend and maintain 5,000.
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0: it. North Country 100, men up to maintain 7,000, traffic 1 o'clock and 7 miles. East, northeast, bound, indicating 5,500.
2: We'll stop at 7, looking for the traffic, North Country.
0: Cherokee 73 Gulf Sierra, Great Lakes approach.
3: We're about 8 miles northwest of Delta 98. Direct flight 2 Charlie Victor X-ray Charlevoix. We are currently at 4,200 for 6,500 requests. Point final.
0: Cherokee 3 Gulf Sierra, roger. The phone output is 2995. And when able, squawk 2127.
3: Three Gulf Sierra.
0: And three Gulf Sierra, thank you, radar contact 30 miles east of Flint Airport, altitude check, maintain VFR, proceed on course, Charlevoix.
3: Maintain VFR, proceed on course, three Gulf Sierra.
0: North Country 100, that traffic's turned northbound about your 2 o'clock and a mile now.
2: Still looking, North Control.
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1: We're still flying around. I think we're going to do a little approach over Tiny Zender Field and then over to Harry Brown.
0: Cat 2035, Roger.

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1: Yeah, 2035, see request.
0: I'd like to get the request for the local freak here for Tiny Zender, and I'll be back in 5 minutes.
1: Yeah, 2035, radar service is terminated. Changeover is advised, frequency is approved. Go ahead and keep the code. Just give me a call back, airborne.
0: Yeah, 35, we'll call. Thanks, see you in a minute.

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1: Legion 3177, Great Lakes Departures, radar contact, climbing 7000.
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0: Right 090, climb to 10000, Allegiant 3177.
1: Number 4338 Papa's radar contact, 22 miles southeast of Flint Airport. Verify altitude.
2: 3000,
1: 4338 Papa, thank you. 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
2: Fly heading 330, Vector 430.

0: Allegiant 3177, Procedric Hornet, contact Prairie Approach, 132.02.
1: Correct, Hornet, 3202, Allegiant 3177.

0: Excellent approach, Captain 2035, back with you, Frank Moose, 2000 climb.
1: Captain 2035, roger, ident.
0: Captain 2035, ident.
1: Captain 2035, thank you, radar contact, about 3 miles west of Zender Field, and proceed on course, Harry Brown.
0: Captain 2035.

Last call, was it Ioneer 772 checking on? Ioneer 772, thank you. The Saginaw 3299 or 8.

0: Wildcat 2035. You looking for to do anything else just inbound to Harry Brown now?
1: We're going to do some more maneuvering here to the west of Harry Brown for about another 10 minutes or so, and then go in Harry Brown.
0: Cat 2035, Roger. Just let me know when you like to go inbound then.
1: Cat 2035.

0: 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Figure 3, Papa Flight 360.
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2: Great Lakes approach, Centurion 5, Bandit 292.
0: Last call, and I was coordinating. Say again.
2: 5-2-2, we're at the northwest practice area. At 2,500, we're going up to Alma, just for some touch and goes.
0: 2-2, roger, proceed on course to Alma.
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0: 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Back 879 and Roger squawk 0425.

0: Yeah, Plymouth Road, Cap 2035 is inbound taxi.
1: Cap 2035, Roger, radar services terminated, squad VFR, and free to change approved, have a good day.
0: Squad VFR, Cap 2035, thanks, see you in a minute.
1: Area 79ers radar contact, 11 miles northeast of Saginaw Airport, and verify it is Delta. Area 79er, enter left traffic, runway 5.

0: 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Turn left, heading 300, maintain VFR for your ILS from a 27 approach.
1: Left 300, maintain VFR. ILS cleared, ILS 27 approach. 3A pop.
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0: 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The second altimeter, 2998. Number 879, contact Saginaw Tower 120.1. Cherokee 38 Papa, contact Quince Tower 126.3.
1: Quince Tower 126.3, 38 Papa.
2: Approach 6.

Aircraft on course, Jackson, see you. Aircraft 82, 9 early to see you. Roger, I'll have a code for you momentarily. Air Tug 9 Lima Sierra, squawk 0416, the second altimeter, 2 niner, 9 niner.

Canary 717, expect lower once I get you on the set of traffic, but you're 10 to 11 o'clock, 10 miles, they're going northwestbound, 6500 to Cherokee. 66, correction, 3 Gulf Sierra traffic, 1 o'clock, and 9 miles southbound, 8,000, going to be descending southbound on the other side of you at Caravan.

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1: Okay, 4338 Papa, Great Lakes departure is radar contact. Altitude is your discretion. Fly to Public Smith. Expect no delay from the hold.
0: Clear to Public Smith. Expect no delay from the hold. 4338 Papa.
1: 438 Papa, what are your intentions after the hold?
0: We'd like to do another ILS 27.
1: Roger, just advise when you're ready to leave the hold and we'll get you vectors for that.
0: We'll advise and we'll expect vectors for 3J Papa.
1: Enter 717, traffic's actually no factor. Descend and maintain 3000.

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1: RB 747 Romeo Tango, Great Lakes approach.
0: About 13 miles to the west of Flint, inbound landing, full stop, and I've got X-ray, 7 Romeo Tango.
1: RB 747 Romeo Tango, Roger, squawk 0414.
0: 0414, 7 Romeo Tango.

0: Sirius 242 Sierra Victor Great Lakes approach. Good morning, second altimeter 2-9-9-9-9. Air 7 Romeo Tango's radar contact 12 miles west of Flynn Airport. Verify altitude.
1: 2600 feet, 7 Romeo Tango.
0: Air 7 Romeo Tango, roger, expect runway 36, flighting 130, they're just going to get you a little bit south of traffic and be holding over selfie.
1: Okay, 130, 7 Romeo Tango.
0: Air 2261 Quebec, Great Lakes approach, Saginaw altimeter, 2-9-9-9-9.

0: 7 Romeo Tango under left base runway 36.
1: Left base 36, 7 Romeo Tango.
0: Mariner 717, were you looking for 36 today? Mariner 717, roger, fighting 180 for the downwind. Mariner 7 Romeo Tango, contact Flint Tower 126.3.
1: 126.3, 7 Romeo Tango, thanks.
0: Mariner 717, change to my frequency 118.8.
2: Yeah, and it's 717, made it push 18.8.
0: Thank you.

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0: 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Enter 717, Flint Tower 126.3, good morning.
1: 26.3, I enter 717, good morning.

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1: 43, Papa, roger, turn flight heading 110 vector for the downwind.
0: 110, 43, Papa.
1: And did you want the public Schmidt to get on the go or something else this time?
0: A negative, we'd like to then do the VOR 36.
1: 38, Papa, roger.

Or 6-1 Quebec, you got places after Mount Pleasant you're trying to go? No, 2261 Quebec, roger. And just, you just want to do like a touch and go over at Mount Pleasant? When you say full stop, you just like land and taxi back, or are you going to like get out of the plane and stuff? Number 61 Quebec, roger.

0: 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Skyrunner 63, Great Lakes improved. The second on footer 299.
1: Hey, approach, Jet 670.
0: Jet 670, approach.
1: Yeah, you didn't enter reports. There's a lot of bleed over from somebody going into a towered field, it sounds like.
0: Jet 670, not sure. You're on 18.8?
1: We're on 118.8, correct.
0: Jet 670, yeah, I'm not sure. Sometimes we get bleed over from places, you know, all the way on the other side of either lake, but I'm not hearing anything from the ground.
1: Okay, well, just want to report it, that's all. Thanks.
0: Thanks. Are they having issues or anything, or is it just you're hearing him trying to land?
1: No, he's just he's talking to tower and just stepping on you, that's all.
0: Exit 670, roger, thanks.

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0: Air 6-1, Quebec, radar service is terminated. Keep the code, change of advisory frequencies approved. 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

0: Great Lakes approach, time to 942 Romeo Mike, 5 miles north west of Livingston County with request.
1: Okay, that was a little bit tough. I think it's 942 Romeo Mike with a request.
0: 7942 Romeo Mike, 5 miles northeast with request.
1: Or 2 Romeo Mike, say request.
0: 10-4 with pattern work with X-ray,
1: 2
0: Romeo Mike.
1: 2 Romeo Mike, artist 0421.
0: 0421,
1: 2
0: Romeo Mike.
1: Okay, someone was calling me on 2645 while I was outside, talking about my other frequency. Say again. Centurion 59292 approach. Centurion 292, Roger, squawk 0426. And 2 Romeo Mike, radar contact 16 miles southwest of Flynn Airport. Foot altitude is 2996, verify altitude.
0: 3000, 2 Romeo Mike.
1: And 2 Romeo Mike, think you make straight in runway 36.
0: Straight in 36,
1: 2 Romeo Mike. Centurion 292 is radar contact, go about 35 miles northwest of Flynn Airport, verify altitude. Centurion 292, thank you, plan for runway 36 Flint. Our 9 Lima Sierra contact approach, 118.65. Centurion 292, change my frequency 118.8.

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0: Air 69er Foxtrot, thank you, the second altimeter 2999. And 3 Alpha Golf, flighting 320. Did I miss anybody else calling? And 3 8 Papa, flighting 110.
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0: Yeah, good morning. 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
0: We'd like to shoot the RNAV or ILS. 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
1: Columbia 7 Charlie Alpha, roger. 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

0: 33 Papa, 5 miles from Torrey, maintain VFR, cleared ILS 27 approach.
1: Maintain VFR, cleared ILS 27 approach, 38 Papa.
2: Relix approach, Centurion 5-9-2-9-2, we have the ATIS at flex.
0: Centurion 5-9-2-9-2, roger, enter left downwind, runway 836.
2: Left downwind for 36, 2-9-2.

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1: 7 Charlie Alpha, roger. 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
3: Azalea's departure is 734 Kilo Alpha, 1600 climb and 2500 on a 330 heading.
0: 0 November, 520 Papa, main switch.
1: Azalea 734 Kilo Alpha, Great Lakes departure, radar contact, maintain VFR, proceed on course.
3: Alright, VFR on course, 4 Kilo Alpha.
1: 732 Alpha Golf Tower now, 120.1. And Quincy 08 Papa, roger, flight house number 2997.
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0: Columbia 7 Charlie Alpha, just to maintain 3,000, yeah, just to maintain 3,000.
1: 5, 7, 3, 7, Charlie Alpha.
0: And 4 Kilo Alpha, no further to the left for traffic, 11 o'clock, 6 miles Centurion, 2,500 southeastbound.
2: Right, Roger, we'll stay on this heading and march towards the north. We're looking for traffic for Kelvin.
0: Skyway 3098, contact approach 12645.
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4: 12645, 65 Golf.
0: 7-4 Victor Victor, contact approach 12645.
5: Approach is 5992.
0: Steering 292, go ahead.
5: I would like to do a couple touch and goes when I get to front.
0: 292, Roger. Traffic 11 o'clock, 4 miles, Skyhawk climbing out of 3,000 northwestbound.
5: 292, negative contact.
0: Steering 292, contact Flint Tower 126.3.
6: 292 through the tower.
0: Columbia 7 Charlie Alpha, cross Coke and Airbus 3000, cleared RNS 36 approach. Columbia 7 Charlie Alpha, cross Coke and Airbus 3000, cleared RNF 36 approach.
1: Cross Coke and head above 3000, cleared for the RNF 36 approach, 7 Charlie Alpha.

0: Great Lakes approach, Diamond 727 Mike Zulu, 3200, 15 miles to the southeast with request.
1: 727 Mike Zulu, Great Lakes approach.
2: We would like the ILS 27 at Flint, starting at Haro with the procedure turned inbound, and then we will head back to Pontiac for the localizer back course on the Mike Zulu.
1: 727 Mike Zulu, Great Lakes approach, clock 0436.
2: 0436, 7 Mike Zulu.
3: Great Lakes approach, 4338 Papa, 2500, 220 heading.
1: 4338 Papa, Great Lakes approach, right then. Great Lakes operator, contact continue tower sign heading vector for traffic.
3: 1990 vector for traffic, 4338 Papa.
1: 727 Mike Zulu, radar contact 15 miles southeast Flint Airport, verified as X-ray, say aircraft type.
0: CA 40, 3100, 7 Mike Lulu.
1: Columbia 7 Charlie Alpha, contact Flint Tower 1263.
4: 1263, 7 Charlie Alpha.
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0: Proceed direct Haro, maintain 3,500 for now, 7 Mike Zulu.
1: And Cherokee 3, Papa, I understand you want the VOR 36, is that correct?
3: Yeah, I'll prefer the VOR 36.
1: Cherokee 3, Papa, I'll just terminate.
3: Then we'd like to do the RNAV 36, but the full procedure starting at hit mode. With procedure turn.
1: Great Papa, roger, flighting 180.
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2: Approach 3465 Golf. After this line, we'd actually want to try to get into the Detroit Bravo for some lines over there. We called, they said they'd let us in around 11. Are you able to coordinate that, or is that for us?
0: And 65 Golf, where in the Detroit Bravo, like, do you have an airport that you're going to be near, and what altitude?
2: Standby, I'll get you a waypoint.

0: 33 Papa, traffic 9 o'clock a mile. They have 2,000 indicated. They appear in the pattern at prices.
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0: Jackie 38 Papa, turn left heading 020, join the final approach course.
1: 020 for final approach course, 38 Papa.

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1: 132.35, 3465 Golf.
0: Cherokee 3 Papa, 900 miles from the Flint VOR, maintain VFR, clear VOR 36 approach.
2: Maintain VFR, clear VOR 36 approach, 438. 38 Papa.

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1: Cherokee 5184 Lima, Great Lakes Approach.
0: I'd like to get flight following back to Tango Tangle Foxtrot. I'm just off of Niner Golf 2.
1: 84 Lima, say aircraft type.
0: PA-180, Piper Cherokee.
1: Cherokee 4 Lima, squawk 5105.
0: 5105, 84 Lima.
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2: Delta Charlie Alpha, 1400, climbing 3000, runway heading.
1: Number 347, Charlie Alpha, Great Lakes departure, ident, climb maintain 5000.
2: Climb maintain 5000, Charlie Alpha.
1: And Jerry Gay for Lima Radar, contact 3 miles southeast, Price's Airport, final number 2997, stay out soon. Columbia 7, Charlie Alpha Radar, contact 2 miles north, Flint Airport, climb maintain 5000, turn left, direct Ann Arbor.
2: Climb maintain 5000, turn left, direct Ann Arbor, 7 Charlie Alpha.

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1: Six approach, Diamond 723 Alpha Golf. After this approach, I'd like to request the RNAV 27 circle 36 if possible.
2: Yeah, Golf, roger.

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1: I'll take the RNAV circle.
0: Yeah, got it. Columbia 7, Charlie Alpha, contact Detroit 13235.
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1: Diamond 727 Mike Zulu, roger, cleared ILS 27, approach, maintain VFR.
0: Cleared ILS 27, approach, maintain VFR, 7 Mike Zulu.

0: for 38 Papa, wind approach, Great Lakes approach, 38 Papa, 438 Papa, 2000, wind heading 310.
1: 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Below 3000, turn left, direct Hitmo.
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1: 180 to Alpha Golf. 723 Alpha Golf, we'd like to do the VOR runway 36 first and then the RNAV 27 circle after that.
0: 3 Alpha Golf, right, thanks sir, I think it's hit the wrong cost line. 3 Alpha Golf, you can continue to the VOR.
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1: 7727 Mike Zulu, Great Lakes departure, ident. 7727 Mike Zulu, radar contact. Turn left heading 130, it's going to get you across final so I can get you on course to Pontiac shortly, just 130 for now.
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0: Straight Lake approach, Cirrus 857 Charlie Delta, level 4500.
1: Cirrus 857 Charlie Delta, Straight Lake approach, for last number 2997.
0: 2997, 7 Charlie Delta. Great Lake, Cessna 7018, X-ray 3330 heading.
1: Cirrus 8 Juliet Alpha, flighting 170, short vector sequence.
2: 170, 8 Juliet Alpha.
1: Cessna 7018, X-ray, Gaelic departure radar contact, maintain VFR, flighting 200 for traffic. Are you just going to prices?
0: No, I just want to fly around Lake Clinton and come back. I got a brand new person in the airplane. Turning door, 180, 180
1: X-ray. 18 X-ray, 200 heading, and where are you going?
0: Just to our right over Lake Clinton and back.
1: I wanted X-ray, roger. Yeah, just continue on the 200. They're heading, got three aircraft inbound to 36 right now. It's a bad time for it.
0: 200, climbing to 2500, 18 X-ray.
1: There's 8 Juliet Alpha, just to maintain 3000.
2: Down to 3, 3 Juliet Alpha.

0: And Cherokee 3 at Papa F.A., well, if you could keep the procedure turn tight, please, that'd be appreciated.
1: The procedure turn tight, 3-8 Papa.
0: And 3 Alpha Golf, just expect to continue out for a while.
2: Roger, 3 Alpha Golf.
3: One
0: actually,
3: okay, we
0: say
3: at 2,000.
0: That's 1 actually, to your discretion.
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0: Diamond 7 Mike Zulu, you can proceed direct to Pontiac.
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1: Yeah. Sure can, for 8 Juliet Alpha.
0: 8 Juliet Alpha, roger, I'll have that turn here for you shortly.

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1: 5255,
0: sub Mike Zulu. Sirius Juliet Alpha, turn right, heading 150.
2: 150, Juliet Alpha.
0: Sirius Juliet Alpha, there's Cessna traffic. Currently 11 o'clock, 3 miles, 1700 southbound.
2: I'm looking for traffic, Juliet Alpha. Traffic in sight, Juliet
0: Alpha. Sirius Juliet Alpha, roger, in the airport, 10 o'clock, 5 miles.
2: Still in sight, Juliet Alpha.
0: Sirius Juliet Alpha, roger, maintain visual separation from that Cessna. 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
3: Flint approach, step 2035 is 14 miles to the east, inbound full stop with the Yankees.
0: Step 2035, Great Express, squawk 0424.
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1: Heading 160 4 Kilo Alpha.
0: Got 2035 radar contact, 12 miles northeast, Flint Airport. Expect vectors for the sequence.
2: 2035, looking for vectors and sequence.
1: Really Sparcher Diamond 627 Delta Charlie, 2200 for 2500, heading 330.
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0: 270, out to our discretion, maintain VFR, to Romeo Mike.
1: Diamond 3 Alpha Golf, are you turning inbound or?
2: Making the turn inbound now, 3 Alpha Golf.
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0: 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Just maintain airflow 2,500.
1: Start to Lake Fenton, stable 2,500, 18 X-ray.
0: And Cap 2035, did you call?
2: Nope, negative. Look for vectors, Cap 2035.
0: Cap 2035, just continue present heading. Currently number 4.
2: And Cap 2035, present heading, number 4.
0: Is there a cap light that called?
3: Cap 2028 called. We're just off Oscar Zulu Whiskey. We're going to head north, and we'd like flight following. We're going to overfly Owasso and then inbound to Flint.
0: Cap 2028 is called 0434.
3: 0434 for 2028.
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0: 338 Papa, cleared RNF 36.
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6: 9773 Yankee.
0: 07 Charlie Delta, contact approach 12645.
2: 12645, 7 Charlie Delta.
0: Yankee 38 Papa, tower 1263.
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0: Diamond 3 Alpha Golf, I advise when you can descend traffic 11 o'clock, 6 miles, Cessna 1800.
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0: 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Sorry, left turn, 4 Kilo Alpha, left turn, 140.
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0: Cap 2028 radar contact, 3 miles north, Maple Grove Airport, altimeter 2997, stay altitude.
3: Are you talking to 2028?
0: 2028, stay
3: altitude. Altitude is 2700.
0: Cap 2028, roger, advise, we're inbound to Flint.
3: I will advise when we get, when we start our turn to Flint, 2028.
4: Great Lakes approach, 371 Julius Sierra, 4500.
0: 371 Julius Sierra, Great Lakes approach, Flint altimeter 2997.
4: 2997, 371 Julius Sierra.
0: Sky 4 Kilo Alpha traffic, you're following 11 o'clock, 3 miles, 2200 northbound Cherokee.
4: Alright, looking for Kilo Alpha.
0: Sky 4 Kilo Alpha, flighting 100.
4: 100 to traffic and flight 4 Kilo Alpha.
0: Sky 4 Kilo Alpha, roger, follow the Cherokee. Continue to navigate to our last base, 36, just don't widen out too far, traffic to follow.
4: We're going to the 100 heading anyway and following the traffic for the left base, 36, 4 Kilo
0: Alpha. 7-3 Alpha Golf traffic, 10 o'clock, 3 miles, Cessna 2,000 feet maneuvering.
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0: Do you want me, Mike? Do you have an approach request to Livingston County, or are you just going in VFR?
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0: Yeah, 2035, you're number 3, following a Skyhawk on the opposite base, 2,000 feet. You're 1 o'clock in 3 miles.
2: Thanks, Captain 2035. 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Copy number 3.
4: 73 Alpha Golf, we've got the traffic.
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0: 2035, flooding two. Actually, just continue presenting. Their traffic is probably not 2 o'clock, 2.5 miles, turning 1700 Skyhawk.
1: And catch 135, number two, traffic inside.
0: Catch 2035, follow the Skyhawk, and continue navigation for the base entry 36, contact tower 1263.
1: Catch 135, push tower.
0: 73 Alpha Golf, maintain VFR, cleared VOR 36 approach.
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1: 433A Papa, yes, we'd like to get you set up to Detroit.
0: Fairgate 3A Papa, reset transponder squawk 5126, 5126.
3: 5126,
0: 4338 Papa. 72 Romeo Mike Lima Airspace Southwest, radar service terminated. Only traffic in the area is 2 miles northeast, Livingston County, 4600 indicated. There's no one there currently. Change advisory proof.
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0: 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Great Lakes departure, Diamond 723 Alpha Golf at 2200 feet, climbing 2500 feet.
1: Diamond 723 Alpha Golf, Great Lakes departure. And do you want to talk to Detroit?
0: Yeah, we'll talk to Detroit and approach the Pontiac 3 Alpha Golf.
1: Diamond 3 Alpha Golf, Roger, reset transponder to box 5177.
0: 5177, 3 Alpha Golf.
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1: 73 Alpha Golf, radar contact, 2 miles northeast, Flint Airport, turn right direct Pontiac.
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1: Is that 3456 Golf, Great Lakes Approach, flight altimeter 2997?
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0: 3465 Golf.
1: 65 Golf, right, I think.
0: Great Lakes Approach, 767 Delta Charlie, returning to flight with information to Yankee, full stop.
1: So 7 Juliet Mike, contact approach 12645.
2: 126.45, 677 Juliet Mike.
1: 767 Delta Charlie, roger, enter left downwind 36.
0: Left downwind 36, 7 Delta Charlie.
1: 767 Delta Charlie, altitude at your discretion.
0: Break off this line and head 15 miles to the west and start another.
1: I think I stepped in. Turn 65 Golf, stay again.
0: We'd like to move 15 miles to the west and start a new line over there. 3465 Golf.
1: 65 Golf, 15 west of your present position?
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1: 65 Golf, roger. Proceed as requested, and what direction of those lines?
0: Proceed as requested, and it'll be north, northbound line, 3465 Golf.
1: Roger. Downwind 182, radar contact, 5 miles west, Price Airport, flight altimeter 2997. Say at current altitude and altitude climbing to?
3: 2997 at one level, 4600.
1: One 182, roger.

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0: 65 Gulf, roger. 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

0: Approach 3465 Golf. Looks like there's too many clouds in our project, so we'd like to head back to Willow Run Airport, and we have information Alpha.
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0: Roger, 65 Golf. 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

Air 5 Delta Papa, Saginaw Tower, it's 12 o'clock and 1-2 miles. This 5 Delta Papa cleared visual approach, runway 5, contact Saginaw Tower, 120.1.

0: Great Lakes Approach, here, 659 Alpha Charlie, 4,400, climbing 6,000, direct to destination.
1: 2659 Alpha Charlie, Great Lakes Approach, be put out through to 2997.
0: 9997.

0: 352 Bravo Golf, Great Lakes approach, second altimeter 3000. Guard 08102, traffic 11 o'clock and 4 miles southbound, indicating 5,500. And Skyline 79182, traffic at 1 o'clock. It looks like they're northeastbound, shouldn't be a factor, but 1 o'clock at 4 miles, indicating 4,600. I'll keep you advised if he turns towards you.
1: Thank you. Yeah, we don't have
0: one quite yet. Roger. 5 Delta Pop, second ITAR 120.1.

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Air 08102, contact Cleveland Center 127.7.

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1: Dialing 182, Roger, pursue on course, Boyd Falls.
0: Okay, thanks, thank you.

Jack, I think it was 3027 Lima. Jack, 3707 Lima, Roger, squawk 0435.

about 15 miles north of Saginaw Airport, verify altitude. Resist on Lima, thank you. Enter left traffic, runway 5.

Assembly Max, you're flighting about 210, just going to keep you a little bit ahead of traffic that's inbound to Barstow, southeast to you right now. There's 07 Lima, there's actually traffic to 1 o'clock, about a mile. They're turning back northbound and getting 4,300.

0: Great Lakes Approach, this is Sentinel 935, Charlie Whiskey, VFR with a request.
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0: They're approximately 3 miles north of the Livingston County Airport, direct flight. I'd like to request a practice ILS if you can accommodate today.
1: 705, Charlie Whiskey, sure thing, squawk 0431.
0: Squawk 0431, 935, Charlie Whiskey.
1: Sentinel 5 Charlie Whiskey's radar contact 17 miles southwest of Flynn Airport. Flying 030 sets you up for the ILS 27.
0: 030 for the ILS 27. 35 Charlie Whiskey.
1: Or 5 Charlie Whiskey, what are your touches after the approach?
0: After the approach, we're going to head southbound back to Livingston County.
1: We're going to want to do approaches in there too, or just VFR back?
0: Negative, we'll do VFR back, thanks.

Stag 935, turn 15 degrees right. Just going to put you behind traffic inbound to Saginaw, another Skyhawk, about your 1 to 2 o'clock 5 miles at 3500.

0: 07 Lima, the traffic I turned you towards about your 10 o'clock now and 3 miles, turning in behind you, 4500 Skyhawk.
1: Great Lakes, cap 2028, 1800 for 3000.
0: Cap 2028, Great Lakes, departures, radar contact, turn left heading of 230, and just verify you just VFR into Livingston.
1: 230 for 2028.

0: And somebody else departing, was it Cap 2035?
1: Hey, firm, Cap 2035, off Flint, 1900, climbing 2500.
0: Cap 2035, Great Lakes departures, radar contact, I'll see your discretion. And looks like you're trying to fly around southwest.
1: Yeah, looking just for a maneuver southwest and back to land at Flint.
0: Cap 2035, register, turn left heading 270 for now.
1: Left 270, Cap 2035.
0: Robinson 7 Charlie Sierra, squawk 5165. Seminole 5 Charlie Whiskey, turn right heading 080.
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0: Turn 635, proceed back on course Barstow. Track 635, affirmative, radar services terminated, squawk BFR, frequency change approved. Here's 7 Juliet Mike, contact Minneapolis Center 125.47.

0: And our 5 Charlie Whiskey, friend just called, their winds are shifting. We got 04012, gust 20. Can I set you up for runway 9 instead?
1: Runway 9 works for us, 5 Charlie Whiskey.
0: There, 5 Charlie Whiskey, roger. Turn left, heading about 360.
1: Left turn 360, 5 Charlie Whiskey.
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0: Colin?
2: Affirmative, we'd like to overfly Owosso on the way to Howell.
0: Cap 2028, roger, proceed on course Owosso.
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0: Number 5, Charlie Whiskey, turn left, heading 290.
1: Left 290, 5 Charlie Whiskey.
0: Air 2 Bravo Golf, contact approach 118.65. Yep. Cap 2035, maneuver your discretion.
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0: Sir, 5 Charlie Whiskey, not sure if this is a difference in altitude, but I got you turned from a 350 to a 10 heading. It was like a 40-degree turn. How about a 360?
1: Go, 360, 5 Charlie Whiskey.
0: Cap 2035, how much farther southwest do you plan to go?
2: About this far. We're starting our maneuvers here.
0: Roger.

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1: Right turn, 070, cleared ILS runway 9 approach, 5 Charlie Whiskey.

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1: Over to Tower 26-3, 5 Charlie Whiskey.
0: There's 7 Charlie Sierra, traffic 12 o'clock and 5 miles. Looks like they're maneuvering maybe to descend into Barstow, indicating 3,600. It looks like they're turning over the field. Robinson 7 Charlie Sierra, you copy that? Yeah, there's traffic at 12 o'clock at 5 miles. Looks like they're descending over the field of Barstow Airport, indicating 3,300. Roger.

0: 7 Trice here, just to keep you out of the way of that traffic, turn left, heading about 140. He's northbound, looks like he's like kind of in the pattern in a descent, kind of just circling over the field, but turning westbound now, 2300 indicated.
1: Great Lakes 97 Charlie Juliet, 14.8, descending to 11000.
0: Citation 97 Charlie Juliet, Great Lakes approach, flint altimeter 2997, descending maintain 5000. Roger Juliet. 7 Charlie here, thanks, maintain visual separation for the traffic, maintain VFR, proceed back on course, scan medical. SkyWest 3898, contact Detroit approach, 132.35. Good day.

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1: Not negative, we're just doing flight maneuvers, we're on our way to Owl.
0: Cap 2028, roger.

0: Great Lakes departure, Seminole 935 Charlie Whiskey, right turn 220 heading at or below 2500.
1: Seminole 935 Charlie Whiskey, Great Lakes departure, radar contact. Altitude is your discretion, proceed on course to Livingston.
0: Altitude my discretion, on course Livingston, 5 Charlie Whiskey.

0: Great Lakes approach, Cirrus, November 371, Juliet, Sierra, 20 miles northwest of Flint with a VFR request.
1: Cirrus 371, Juliet, Sierra, Great Lakes approach, see request.
0: 371, Juliet, Sierra, Cirrus, SR20 at 3,500, requesting flight following back to Papatango Kilo.
1: 1, Juliet, Sierra, roger, Miami boundary, I'll get you about 10 miles from Pontiac. Otherwise, if you'd like to do an approach or something, we can have you talk to Detroit on your way in.
0: No approaches, and we don't have to talk to Detroit. Really, we just want to transition the Flint-class Charlie on our way back to Pontiac. 1, Juliet, Sierra.
1: 1, Juliet, Sierra, roger, squawk 0443.
0: 0443, 1, Juliet, Sierra.

0: And number five, Charlie Whiskey, if you would maintain VFR at or below 3,000, got a Skyline traffic maneuvering out here 1 o'clock and about 4 miles, 3,500.
1: We'll stay at or below 3,000 and look for that traffic by Charlie Whiskey.
0: Thank you. At 2035, maintain VFR at or above 3,500 for traffic transitioning underneath to a Seminole, restricted at or below 3.
2: Thank you, at 2035, climb in VFR at or above 3,500.
0: Thank you. Number one, Julius Sears radar contact, 16 miles northwest of Flynn Airport, verify altitude.
3: 3,500, one Julius Sierra.
0: Number one, Julius Sierra, thank you. Maintain VFR, proceed on course to Pontiac.
3: Maintain and proceed on course, 371, Julius Sierra.
0: 7 Charlie Sierra, thank you. You can maneuver your discretion.

0: Cap 2028, I'm showing traffic. You're 12 o'clock and about 4 miles. Looks like they just departed northbound and heading 2300.
1: 2028, looking for the traffic. He's coming from, give me the direction again, please.
0: You're 12 o'clock and about 4 miles. 2200 indicated northbound.
1: Okay, we're looking for the traffic. 2028.
0: Air 5 Charlie Whiskey, that's Skyline turned westbound. No facts for you. I'll see to your discretion. Radar service is terminated. But VFR and frequency change approved. I've got another Skyline that's making their way inbound about 2 o'clock and 8 miles as well.
2: Roger, I'll see our discretion. Squawk and VFR. 5 Charlie Whiskey, thanks for help.
0: Cat 2028 for the traffic.

0: Turn right, heading 210.
1: We're climbing to 2800.
0: That was that cap climbing to 28. I was suggesting a 210 heading, but that works as well.
1: Yeah, 2028 is climbing.
0: Yeah, 2028, roger.

0: Cap 2028, traffic's off your left. No factor radar services terminated. Squawk VFR, frequency change approved. I just let a Seminole go. They're about your 9 o'clock and 6 miles inbound as well. And then I'm showing two aircraft in the vicinity of the airport as well.
1: And we're looking for the traffic, and we've got the airport in sight. 2028.
0: Yep. Enter 7 tries here. I'm not sure if you're familiar. We do have some antennas. You're 12 o'clock, about 1-2 miles. I'm going to take a look to see how high they reach. But I think the highest one's about 1900. Thank you. Enter 99, Mike Quebec, Great Lakes approach. Second altimeter 2999.

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I can leave you just direct to the airport still, or set you direct to Old Zero, Kilo. 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
1: 394 Papa Hotel, Great Lakes approach.
0: Helicopter 394 Bravo Hotel, just depart of Livingston County, heading up to the bay. Just like to pass through your Class C, just outside the Delta there, northeast bound.
1: Helicopter 4 Bravo Hotel, Roger, squawk 0442.
0: 0442 Bravo Hotel, and we're at 1500.
1: Roger. Visual 90 Delta, expect lower on the other side of traffic. 1 o'clock and 6 miles, southwestbound, indicating 3,100.

0: Or forward Bravo Hotels radar contact 18 miles southwest of Flint Airport and taking the altitude.
1: 1,500, squawking 2998 for a hotel.
0: Or forward Bravo Hotel, thank you. You said you're on your way up to the bay near Saginaw?
1: Affirmative, yeah. We're just going to follow kind of a straight line up to the center part of the bay and then track the coast of the bay to the northeast.
0: Or forward Bravo Hotel, roger. Our 7 Charlie here, looks like you're navigating a little bit east of those those antenna, but they are just barely right of you now. Roger, thanks.

0: Medevac 412, Charlie Uniform, roger, and squawk 5213, you don't need the IFR down there? Medevac 2 Charlie Uniform, roger. Medevac 2 Charlie Uniform, radar contact, about 3 miles southeast of Gladwin Airport, and second altimeter 29999, South 2 leaving. 2 Charlie Uniform, thank you. For Bro Hotel, if I didn't say you are radar contact, I'll use your discretion.
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0: Alright, thanks.
2: Over departure to Romeo Charlie Weather, we're climbing 17 for 3000, runway heading.
0: Citation 2, Romeo Charlie, Great Departures, radar contact, turn right heading 090, climbing to 10,000.
2: Alright, right 090 and up to 10,000, to Romeo Charlie.
0: Robinson 7, Charlie's here, change my frequency 118.8. Visual 90 Delta, traffic stop your right, no factor, clear visual approach, runway 5. Number 1 Juliet is here, leaving my airspace, radar services terminated, squawk VFR, frequency change approved.
3: Squawk VFR, frequency change approved, 371 Juliet is here.
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0: Air 4 Bravo Hotel, I do have Skyline traffic. They've been maneuvering that area 3,500 about 10 o'clock and 3 miles currently westbound.
1: Bravo Hotel, how are you looking?
0: Regional 900 Delta, contact Saginaw Tower 120.1. Have a good day. Medevac 2 Charlie Uniform, advise 8 is golf at Saginaw, plan for runway 5.

0: 2035 with Zulu, ready to be inbound for Flint, full stop.
1: Cap 2035, roger, make straight on runway 36, that works for you.
0: Right in 36, works, Cap 2035.
1: And helicopter 4, Bravo Hotel, flighting 360, if that works for you. Just got another helicopter south, eastbound, Ghost, trying to meet up just west of Flint.
2: Sure, heading 360, Bravo Hotel.

0: Medevac 2 Charlie Uniform Roger on our left base, runway 5, contact second on tower 120.1. Starboard 7 tries here, traffic 1 o'clock and 6 miles, another helicopter northbound 1500.
1: Captain Charlie Sierra is going to look for the traffic.

0: Exit 292, proceed direct, where are you going, Willow Run? Thank you.
1: Great Lakes departure, 782 Zulu Zulu at 1,500, climb to 2,500.
0: 782 Zulu Zulu, Great Lakes departure, radar contact, altitude your discretion, proceed on course northeast practice.
1: Altitude our discretion, proceed on course 82 Zulu Zulu.
0: Helicopter 4 Bravo Hotel, traffic I've moved you for is Robinson helicopter, departure 1 o'clock and 3 miles. I'm on course for you momentarily.
2: Okay, and looking for that traffic, Bravo Hotel.
0: And he is 300 feet above you.

0: Cat 2035, flighting of 060, just going to keep you a little bit tighter to the airport for a left base for helicopter traffic transitioning south and stuff.
1: Cat 2035, 060.

0: Exit to 292, you'll be talking to Detroit Approach here probably in the next 5-10 miles. You make your request with them. A 7 Charlie Sierra, helicopter traffic, snow factor, got Skyline traffic inbound to, Skyline traffic inbound to Flint about your 2 o'clock and 5 miles. I'm setting them up to follow behind you. 3,300.
1: 7 Charlie Sierra, what's the traffic?
2: And Pilatus 999 Sierra Victor is 17,000, descending 11,000.
0: Pilatus 999 Sierra Victor, Great Lakes approach, second altimeter 2999er, descend to maintain 5,000.
2: Descend to 5,000, 9 Sierra Victor.
0: Golden Eagle 269er, Foxtrot, Great Lakes approach, you up?

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1: Wildcat 2035, I'm visual.
0: Wildcat 2035, roger, maintain visual separation from the traffic, enter left space, runway 36.
1: Wildcat 2035, we'll make the bridge straight for 36.
0: 7 Charlie Sierra, Skyline traffic has you in sight, maintaining visual separation.
2: 7 Charlie Sierra, thank you.
0: Following 026 Niner Fox, our Great Lakes approach, the Saginaw Altimeter 2 Niner, Niner Niner. Cap 2035, contact Twin Tower 126.3.
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9 Mike Quebec, contact Minneapolis Center, 132.9er. For what now? You're looking for drones?

Do you know which airport? We can look up different UASs and stuff, but probably need like a vicinity that you're talking about. Where are you talking about exactly? Air 9 Mike Quebec, Roger, just stand by one. I can take a look and see if we got something in that vicinity.

0: okay for an overnight, Mike Beck. I had something in the vicinity of Mount Pleasant, but it was surface to 100 feet AGL, so way below you. Thank you. We'll talk to you. 49's here, Victor, descend and maintain 3,000, advise that weather, Mount Pleasant, be advised the VOR is out.
1: 3,000, looking for the field, we're planning the visual for 2 seconds.
0: Roger. And I just talked to the other guy there, but we do have some UAS activity in the vicinity of Mount Pleasant as well.
1: Understood, we were advised of that earlier today.
0: Roger. Charles at 7 tries here, contact is correct approach 132.35.
2: Charles here, like terminate following, please.
0: At 7 tries here, Roger, radar service is terminated. Squawk VFR, change approved.
2: Free help.
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0: Comanche 9325 Papa, Great Lakes.
3: Yeah, 25 Papa is 16 south southwest at 3000, like advisories up to Sawyer Marquette.
0: That's Sierra Alpha Whiskey?
3: Correct.
0: Comanche 9325 Papa Rogers, up front altitude is 2997, and when able, squawk 2521.
3: 2521, 25 Papa.
0: Mitch 25 Papa's radar contact, 50 miles south of Flynn Airport, verify altitude.
3: 2940.
0: Mitch 25 Papa, Roger. There's traffic about your 9 o'clock and 4 miles northeastbound and getting 3,100. It looks like you're outpacing them.
3: 25 Papa's looking.
4: Great Lakes approach, Diamond 419, Julia Sierra at 1,800, heading to 2,500. Diamond 419, Julia Sierra.
0: 419 Julia Sierra, Great Lakes departures, radar contact, altitude is 0 to scratch, proceed on course.
4: Altitude on scratch, proceed on course, 7419 Julia Sierra.

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0: Great Lakes approach, Diamond 557 Delta Sierra is 15 miles to the southwest of Flint, looking to do the VOR runway 36.
1: Okay, last call, was that 557 Delta Sierra? Last aircraft call was at 557 Delta Sierra.

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1: Great Lakes approach, Diamond 557 Delta Sierra is about 14 miles southwest of Flint Airport, looking to get VOR 36. We have information, Zulu, for 557 Delta Sierra.
0: Diamond 7 Delta Sierra, Great Lakes approach, squawk 0437.
1: 0437 Delta Sierra.
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0: 4 Bravo Hotel, thank you. The Saginaw altimeter 29999er. 77 Delta 2 is radar contact 1-2 miles south west of Flynn Airport. Turn right heading 090, verify altitude.
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0: 7 Delta here, thank you. Expect vectors VR36 and what are your touches after the approach?
1: We're going to go miss and do the RNAV 31 into Livingston County for 7 Delta.
0: 7 Delta here, roger.

Copter 4 Bravo Hotel traffic. Just right at 12 o'clock and about 5 miles, currently northwestbound, indicating 2,400. If you continue that way, it won't be a factor. I'll just keep you advised to turn. Airport Bravo Hotel traffic is turning westbound now, even southwestbound, indicating 2,400.

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Four Bravo Hotel, I'm not sure exactly where Port Austin is, but either direction, if you're going to continue along the bay, you're probably going to be a little bit low for my radios. So if you'd like to go over to advisories, we can do that, and then you give me a call on your way back somewhere near Sebewing. We start picking back up. Four Bravo Hotel, Roger, radar services terminated, squawk, VFR, free change approved. We'll talk to you on your way back.

0: 7 Delta Sierra, sorry about that. Turn left heading 330, join the final approach course.
1: 330, join the final approach course for 5000 Delta Sierra.
0: 7 Delta Sierra is at 900 miles from the Flint VR, maintain VFR, cleared VR, runway 36 approach.
1: Maintain VFR, cleared VFR for the runway at 36 VR approach, 5000 Delta Sierra.

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1: So Eagle 6, Niner Fox, I've changed my frequency 118.8. The 352 thing, second off switch 2-9-9-9-9. Yeah, if you got the RNF plugged in, it'd be OT late, but either way. And I'm sorry, they're both the final. I think I stepped on you. It's the final, I think. But yeah, Oscar Lima, Sierra Tango Echo.

0: 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I'm sorry, North 7 Delta Sierra, Flint Tower 126.3.
1: 557 Delta Sierra, contact Flint Tower 126.3.
0: I'm 9 Julius Sierra, if you heard me, you can stay with me, sorry about that.
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0: And Jet Cherry 52, looks like the tower picked up someone about 6 miles south of the field. They're probably going to bring them in before you. So how about that? Let's play 300 heading, and we'll set you up on the final. 699 Fox, are we able to make that switch? When out there is 2997.
1: 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What did you ask me, 699 Fox?
0: No, I just wasn't sure if you got over to 18.8 yet, but I see that you are there. Thanks.

0: Diamond 2 Zulu, if you would maintain VFR at or below 4,000, got Golden Eagle traffic going to be passing over your area there, about 10 miles northwest of you, level 5,000 southbound.
1: At or below 4,000,
0: 82 Zulu. Well, this 6-9 Fox, right, traffic 11 o'clock and 8 miles maneuvering that area. Treated at or below 4,000 at 38, currently at Diamond.
2: No contact, we're looking, 6-9 Fox, sir.
0: 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Jet Cherry 52, descend and maintain 2,500. 25 Papa, thank you, Saginaw, 299er.

Jet Cherry 52, airport's 3 o'clock and 8 miles. Jet Cherry 52, then clear visual approach, runway 5, contact second on tower 120.1, that traffic's now about a mile south.

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2: 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We're gonna try 4,500 for now. We need to proceed about another 14 miles on our current course. And we're on our company code, Clint 101.
1: Clint 101, Roger, ident. Clint 101 is radar contact, 17 miles southeast of Flint Airport. There's traffic just behind you. They got about 30 knot overtake on their way into Flint to Cirrus, 3600.
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0: Felix Brooks here, 611 for the Foxtrot. Level on about 4,000 here, and we're requesting the RNF 36 in the flight.
1: 611 Kilo Foxtrot, Great Lakes approach, roger, flighting 290 vectors for the VOR, or correction, RNF 36 set.
0: Alright, yeah, 290, then we'd like the RNF 36, 1 Kilo Foxtrot.
1: 1 Kilo Foxtrot, roger, expect that. Flint 101, traffic's turning westbound, no factor for you, I'll see your discretion.
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0: 1 Kilo Fox, our traffic, 11 o'clock, 3 miles eastbound, indicating 3,500.
1: Looking, 1 Kilo Fox.
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0: Diamond 7 Delta Sierra, reset transponder squawk 5247, I'll get you flight following for that approach.
2: 5247, 557 Delta Sierra.
0: 1 Kilo Foxtrot, traffic's off your left now, no factor. Center maintain 3,000.
1: Alright, down to 3,000, 611 1 Kilo Foxtrot.
0: Building 069 Foxtrot, contact Detroit approach 132.35.
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1: 300, 1 Kilo Foxtrot.
0: Alright, 7 Delta Sierra, are you able to climb to 3,500?

0: 3500,
1: 5000 Delta Zero. Delta Zero, thank you. That'll be for traffic turning inbound runway 36. This is Flint, Sirius.
2: All right, we'll be looking for traffic 7 Delta Zero.

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1: Up to our discretion, 8 2 Zuzu.
0: Morning Kilo Foxtrot, 7 miles from Geordie, turn right, heading 340, maintain 3,000, so established on the final approach course, cleared RNAV runway 36 approach.
2: 340, maintain 3,000, cleared for the RNAV 36 approach, 611 Kilo Foxtrot.
0: 1 Kilo Foxtrot, did you say what you're looking to do afterwards?
2: We'll go over to Saginaw, 611 Kilo Foxtrot.
0: 1 Kilo Foxtrot, roger. Or 7 Delta Sierra, is there a fix you'd like to navigate towards?
1: We'd like JCAV for 7 Delta Sierra.
0: Or 7 Delta Sierra, maintain VFR, proceed on course to JCAV, and I'll have altitude your discretion on the other side of the traffic. They're about your 10 o'clock turn and final now at 3,000.
1: All right, maintain VFR on course at JCAV, and we'll keep an eye out, keep looking for the traffic, 7 Delta Sierra.
0: This 1 Kilo Foxtrot, you might see traffic passing off to your left. I'm talking to Diamond, 3500.
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0: And 7 Delta Pierre, contact Detroit approach, 132.35. Just let them know you're looking for that approach.
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0: 7-0. 5 Delta Charlie, contact approach on 118.65.
2: And it's approach 118.65, 5 Delta Charlie.
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1: 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That's 5344, did you check on as well? That's 5344, roger, looks like hotel just went current, advise when you pick that up, expect visual approach 25 to send and maintain 3000. There's 6 Whiskey Tangos, radar contact 5 miles west of Saginaw Airport, the Saginaw 32999, verify altitude. There's 6 Whiskey Tango, they can proceed on course. And I missed the other check on, who was it?
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1: Test 5344, roger, expect Olsea, just got traffic about 12 miles east-southeast of you westbound at 8600. Once I get you underneath them, I'll have Olsea.

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3: Approach altitude 34, 11.3, descending 7,000 Alpha.
0: And number 25 Papa, affirmative. 25, 47. Skywest 5234, Great Lakes approach. And verify you do have information, Alpha, expect the visual approach runway 36.
3: We do have Alpha, expect visual 36, Skywest 5234.
0: Skywest 5234, fly heading 100 vectors to final, descend and maintain 3000.
3: Heading 100, descend and maintain 3000, Skywest 5234.
0: Number 4 Charlie Echo, traffic 1 o'clock, 4 miles maneuvering, 5,500, the light civilian.
1: Look at now 4 Charlie Echo.
0: Flight 101, traffic 4 miles south, your position north on a Hawker at 6,000.
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3: And approach, Hawker 984, Charlie Echo, right in the bases. Any chance we can just descend to 5?
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0: November 1QF Foxtrot, turn left heading 300, vectors to final. November 4 Charlie Echo, descend and maintain 5,000.
1: 5,000, 4 Charlie Echo.
0: Skywest 5234 Flint Airport, 10 o'clock, 12 miles.
2: Inside, Skywest 5234.
0: Skywest 5234, cleared Mr. Approach, runway 36.
2: Clear visual 36, Skywest 5234.
0: November 1 Kilo Foxtrot, descend and maintain 3,000.
3: Great Lakes Approach, Mooney 3860 Hotel, 2,200 off of Flint.
0: Number 3860 Hotel, Great Lakes Departure, IDENT, and BFRL to your discretion.
3: IDENT, what was the second part for 60 Hotel?
0: Number 3860 Hotel, radar contact 3 miles northwest of Flint, BFRL to your discretion. Resume on navigation to Clare Airport and advise when you have the weather.
3: I have weather, VFR at my discretion, 60 Hotel.
0: November 60 Victor, uniform change to my frequency, 126.45.
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0: Warrior 8383 Victor, Great Lakes Approach, the Sag Altimeter 29999, information Alpha is current at Flint. November 0 Victor, uniform loud and clear, Sag Altimeter 29999. Skywest 5234, contact Flint Tower 126.3.
2: 263, Skywest 5234.

0: 4 Charlie Echo, reduce speed to 210 knots for the sequence.
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0: November 4, Whiskey, Whiskey, traffic 1 o'clock, 2 miles, maneuvering, altitude indicates 2,000.
2: Central Bonanza, 234, Whiskey, Whiskey, we'll be looking.

0: Number 1 Kilo Fox, that turned 10 degrees right. Number 4 Charlie Echo, descend and maintain 4,000.
1: 4,000, 4 Charlie Echo.

0: November 90, traffic 6 miles east of your position, northwest on a Mooney at 3000. Number 419, Juliet Sierra, did you copy the traffic?
1: We got that traffic tight, Nana Drew, Sierra.
0: Roger. Number 60, hotel traffic, 10 o'clock, 5 miles, maneuvering the Diamond, 2000, has you in sight?
2: We'll be looking, 60 hotel.

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1: 2645, 6 River Hotel.
0: Number 1 Kilo Foxtrot, 5 miles from Old Sea, turn right heading 030, maintain 3 south established on the Wolf Buzzer, clear Dallas runway 5 approach. Hawker 4 Charlie Echo, reduce speed to 170 knots, retract. You're filing about 8 mile final, series 22, indicating 120 knots.
2: Slow to 170, 4 Charlie Echo.
0: Now 3860 Hotel, loud and clear, your second altimeter, 2 Niner. Remember 1 Kilo Foxtrot, maintain your breath test, practical speed down final for traffic behind you.

0: Number 9325 Papa, contact Minneapolis Center, 125.47. Number 4 Charlie Echo, 4 miles from Wordo, cross Wordo at or above 3,000, cleared straight in. RNAV runway 5 approach.
1: Wordo at or above 3,000, cleared straight in. RNAV runway 5 for 94 Charlie.
0: Number 4 Charlie Echo, maintain 170 knots or slower until 5 mile final.
1: 170 or slower to 5 mile final for

0: put helicopter last room for Megatron, so we'll see that for you.
1: R534 Mike Fox, Great Lakes approach, the flight altimeter 29 or 9 or 7. Was that number 394 Bravo Hotel?

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1: 3235, 6 Whiskey Tango.
0: November 394 Bravo Hotel, squawk 5233. November 4 Charlie Echo, contact Saginaw Tower, 120.1.
1: Saginaw Tower, 120. 3 green, small red.
0: Number 394 Bravo Hotel, radar contact, 8 miles northeast of the Carroll Airport, verify currently 7,200.

0: Number 4 Mike Foxtrot, traffic 12 o'clock, 2 miles eastbound, altitude indicates 3,400.
1: Traffic clear, full factor for 4 Mike Foxtrot.
0: Number 4 Mike Foxtrot, roger, additional traffic, 10 o'clock, 4 miles northeastbound, altitude indicates 2,700. November 9, Juliet Sierra, traffic 3 miles southwest, your position east-northeast on altitude indicates 3,400.
2: Looking for traffic, Diamond 419, Juliet Sierra.
0: November 83, Victor, you can expect runway 36 at Flint.

0: 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We're going to work between 55 and 85.
1: Flint 101 approved his request.
0: Flint 101.

Sure, 611 Kilo Fox, Great Lakes Park, right at. Number 1 Kilo Fox, radar contact 3 miles northeast of Saginaw Airport, verified 2400.

0: November 1, Kilo Foxtrot, roger, turn right direct Lansing.
1: Helicopter 4, Mike Fox, has the second truck.
0: November 4, Mike Foxtrot, and someone stepped on you. You said you have the traffic in sight.
1: Yeah, they just passed over.
0: Roger.
2: Great Lakes approach, Diamond 419, Joe Sierra, with information, Alpha, headed back to Flint, Diamond 419, Joe Sierra.
0: Number 419, Joe Sierra, roger, and would you like runway 9 or 36?
3: We'll take 36 for Diamond 419, Joe Sierra.
0: Number 9, Joe Sierra, proceed for a left downwind for runway 36, are you full stop or entering the tower pattern?
3: Left downwind for 36, full stop for 419, Joe Sierra.

I'm right through Victor, Roger. Mooney 60 hotel traffic, 12 o'clock, 1 0 miles opposite direction of Skyhawk, 5,500. Still remain at or above 3,500.

0: Great Lakes approach, experimental flight design 520 Delta Whiskey.
1: Number 520 Delta Whiskey, Great Lakes approach, go ahead.
0: 520 Delta Whiskey is off Owasso, VFR eastbound, climbing to 3,000, looking to navigate through Flint.
1: And what's your landing destination?
0: 4 Mike, India 8. I can go negative on following.
1: Number 520 Delta Whiskey, squawk 0452.
0: 0452, 520 Delta Whiskey.

0: November 4, Mike Foxtrot traffic, 2 o'clock and 4 miles maneuvering. Altitude indicates 2,700.
1: Okay, looking for the traffic for helicopter 4, Mike Foxtrot.

0: November 4, Bravo Hotel, traffic 2 o'clock, 7 miles eastbound at 3,000 is a late civilian. November 0, Delta Whiskey, traffic 11 o'clock, 7 miles southwestbound is a helicopter, 4,500.
1: Zero Delta Lookout, see him on the screen.
0: November 611, Kilo Fox, got contact approach 118.65.

Number 60 Victor Uniform, contact the Minneapolis Center 132.9er. Number 3860 Hotel, no traffic observed between you and the Clare Airport. Radar service terminated, squawk 1200, change to advisory frequency approved.

0: Great Lakes approach, Airhawk 734 Kilo Alpha, ready to head back to Flint with information Alpha.
1: Number 734 Kilo Alpha, Great Lakes approach, roger. And expect runway 36, traffic 9 o'clock, 6 miles northbound at 2500, is that R44?
2: Expect runway 36, and look for traffic 4 Kilo Alpha.
1: Number 4 Mike Foxtrot, traffic 11 to 12 o'clock, 6 miles southwestbound, the sky lane at 2500.
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1: Number 8 2 Zulu Zulu, squawk 0441.
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0: number 82 Zulu Zulu, radar contact 13 miles east of Flint, and you said you're going in for a full stop?
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0: Number 82 Zulu Zulu, proceed for a right base runway 36.
1: Right base runway 36, 82 Zulu Zulu.
0: Number 2 Zulu Zulu, stay type aircraft.
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0: Thank you. Number 4 Mike Fox, got traffic, no factor, you're passing behind him. And number 0 Delta Whiskey, traffic 11 o'clock 6 miles southwestbound of Skylane 2500.
2: 0 Delta Whiskey, I'll be looking and I have him on the screen.
0: Number 4 Kilo Alpha, additional traffic 1 o'clock 5 miles east on experimental at 2000, correction, at 3000 feet.
3: Delta traffic, 4 Kilo Alpha.
0: Number 0 Delta Whiskey, maintain VFR at or above 3000 for that traffic.
2: 0 Delta Whiskey, at or above 3000.

0: November 4, Kilo Alpha Fighting, 150 vector sign traffic. You'll be following currently 10 miles east of Flint. Inbound is a diamond descending out of 3000.
1: Roger, heading 150 with the traffic, 4 Kilo Alpha.

Bomber 60, Victor, uniform, roger, standby. November 60, Victor, uniform, just try them in another 5 miles, and then if that doesn't work, another 5 after that. Sometimes the radar coverage is spotty up there. You can try again on 132.9er.

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0: November 4 Kilo Alpha, fly heading 180.
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0: Number 0 Delta West Whiskey, roger, radar service terminated, squawk 1200 and frequency change approved today. November 394 Bravo Hotel, radar service terminated, squawk 1200, frequency change approved and altitude is your discretion. Good day. Number 4 Kilo Alpha, do you happen to have the traffic at, in your correction insight at your 1 o'clock 3 miles at 2600?
2: And traffic insight from 4 Kilo Alpha.
0: November 4 Kilo Alpha, roger. Follow that traffic for runway 36 and contact Flint Tower 126.3.
2: All traffic runway 36 over to Tower 4 Kilo Alpha, thanks.
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1: Relix approach, warrior 83 is Victor, 5,500.
0: November 83, Victor, loud and clear, phone altimeter 29996.
1: 29996, 8 to Victor.

Number 4, Charlie Echo, if you want higher now, I can give it to you. I'll just have to give you a descent before Detroit. So climb and maintain 8,000. Number 4, Charlie Echo, climb and maintain 8,000.

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1: VFR, descent is approved, 80 Victor.
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1: Warrior 44167, Great Lakes approach, clear request.

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1: Lola at 5,000, November 4, Charlie.
0: November 4, Charlie Echo, the descent is your discretion.
1: All right, Lola, pilot's discretion, Lola at 5,000.
0: Flint 101, traffic 7 miles northeast, your position southeast on the Hawker, 8,000, will be descending to 5,000.
2: All right, we'll be looking. We'll maintain 5,500, Flint 101.
0: Roger. November 83, Victor, enter a left downwind for runway 36 and contact Flint Tower 126.3.
3: Left downwind for runway 36 and contact Flint Tower 126.3. 83 Victor, have a good day.
0: You too.

0: 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Stand by for a climb.
1: Great Lakes, Hawker 981, Charlie Echo 6000.
0: Hawker 981, Charlie Echo, Great Lakes approach, Flint altimeter 2-9 or 9 or 7. Expect a visual approach to runway 5.
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0: November 4, Charlie Echo, just be advised there's another 1 Charlie Echo on frequency. 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
0: November 981, Charlie Echo, expect the visual approach to 5.
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0: November 4, Mike Foxtrot, traffic 10 o'clock, 7 miles maneuvering, altitude indicates 2,000. Additionally, traffic right

0: 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November 1, Charlie Echo, clear direct Olski for the visual approach.
1: Direct Olski for the visual, one Charlie Echo. I'll be heading there in about 30 seconds, just gotta load it.

0: Flint 101, previous traffic, no factor. Additional traffic, 10 miles south of your position, northwestbound, is a Hawker at 6,000.
1: We'll be looking and we're tracking southbound along the freeway, Flint 101.
0: Flint 101, roger, maintain VFR at 5,500 if able.
1: We'll maintain 5,500, Flint 101.
0: Number 1 Charlie Echo, traffic 1 o'clock, 8 miles, maneuvering a stationary 5,500.
2: Looking 981 Charlie Echo.
0: Mooney 06 Mike, advise when you have the weather and NOTAMs for the Clare Airport. Roger. Number 984 Charlie Echo, contact Detroit Approach 132.35. Good day.
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0: 68 Whiskey Alpha, 4,500, about 20 miles north of Flint Airport, VFR to Kilo, India, India Bravo, request advisories.
1: 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You said flight following to India, India Bravo. And what's the type aircraft?

0: Remember, 6-8 Whiskey Alpha, you said flight following to India, India Bravo. What's the type aircraft?
1: It's a Cessna 421.
0: Other aircraft calling on answer, say again. Mooney 06, Mike, descend and maintain 3000. Number 6-8 Whiskey Alpha, squawk 2365.
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0: 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And resume navigation, view for altitude is your discretion. 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
2: 4101.
0: November 8 Whiskey Alpha, traffic 4 miles south, your position northwestbound at 6000 is a Hawker. Number 534, Mike Foxtrot, previous traffic, no factor, radar service terminated, squawk 1200, change to advisory, frequency approved. Welcome to you. November 8 Whiskey Alpha, maintain VFR at or below 5500.
1: At or below 5500.

0: Good afternoon, Great Lakes. Approach the code 814 on Anaco, just leaving 3000.
1: Number 8149 on Anaco, Great Lakes approach. Advise when you have the weather for Owasso Airport. Are you full stop?
0: Full stop, 814 on Anaco. We'll advise on weather.
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0: 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Thank you. 8149 Echo.
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0: you. Yeah. Air Royal 716, Great Lakes approach.
2: Air Royal 716, we're 3,000 and with a couple of requests at Flint.
0: Air Royal 716, say request.
2: Yeah, we'd like to ILS runway 9, and if everything goes right, we'll go miss and go back to Pontiac.
0: Air Royal 716, roger. Turn left heading 300, vectors to final approach course.
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0: November 49 Echo, traffic 3 miles north of your position. Learjet turning northwest on at 3000.
3: Okay, 149 Echo, looking for the traffic.

Number 06, Mike, 13 miles from Yufty, across Yufty at 3,100. There's straight in RNAV runway 4 into Clare Air Force. Number 981, Charlie Echo, Saginaw Airport, 2 o'clock, 10 miles. Number 981, Charlie Echo, cleared visual approach, runway 5, contact Saginaw Tower, 120.1.

0: November 49 Echo, maintain VFR at or above 3,500 for that traffic.
1: Maintain at or above 3,500. We're at 4,500. We'll stay right here. 8149 Echo.
0: Roger.

Skyway 5915, Great Lakes departure, radar contact, climb maintain 10,000. Skyway 5915, turn left heading 270, vectors for your climb.

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1: November 494 Whiskey, Great Lakes approach, roger. Expect the visual approach runway 36.
0: Roger, looks like the visual runway 36 on host.

0: Greenwich approach, Cirrus 303 Alpha Juliet 8000.
1: Cirrus 303 Alpha Juliet, Great Lakes approach, the Flynn altimeter 29 or 97.
0: 9 or 7.
1: That was 5915, clear direct to Victory, VOR.
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0: Air Royal 716, traffic 12 o'clock, 5 miles southbound, currently altitude indicates 2,400.
2: We got him on the screen, looking outside for him, Air Royal 716.
0: Air Royal 716, turn right heading 360.
2: Right heading 360, Air Royal 716.
0: Skywest 5915, contact Cleveland Center, 126.75. Good day. Number 06 Mike IFR cancellation received. Radar service terminates, box 1200, change to advisory frequency approved. Good day.

0: Air Royal 716, 5 miles from Kroger, turn right heading 070, maintain 3000 till slab, clear dial S-199, approach.
1: 070, 3000 till slab, clear dial S-9, approach Air Royal 716.

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0: 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VFR altitude is your discretion. The Learjet traffic, no factor. And radar service terminated, squawk 1200. Change to advisory for stay approved.
1: 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Appreciate it, thank you.
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2: Over the tower, Air Royal 716.
0: Number 534, Mike Fox, at radar contact, 10 miles northeast of Saginaw Airport. Verify 2200 and say your landing destination. 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
2: Village approach, good afternoon. Skyless 3941, 10,000. Direct
0: sector. Number 277, Kilo Echo, Great Lakes departure. Ritter contact, climb maintain 10,000. Number 7, Kilo Echo, turn left direct, pub. And was that Skyless 3941, checking in?
2: Affirmative, 3941, 10,000.
0: Skyless 3941, roger. Information, India's current at SAG, not expected visual approach runway 5.
2: We have India, we'll plant to the visual on 5, Skyless 3941.

0: And number 534, Mike Foxtrot, Flux 6053 for further flight following.
1: Departure at Royal 716, 2.5, climbing 3,000, runway heading.
0: Air Royal 716, Great Lakes departure, right at.
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0: Air Royal 716, radar contact, one mile east of Flint, climb and maintain 5,000.
1: Climb and maintain 5,000, Air Royal 716.
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0: Number 211, Romeo Delta Radar, contact 7 miles southeast to clear airport. Save the type aircraft. Number 1, Romeo Delta, roger. Signal altimeter 29er, 9er, 9er. Resume on navigation to Flint Airport. Expect runway 36.
1: At Great Lakes to Romeo Charlie, is this at 4,000?
0: Number 2, Romeo Charlie, Great Lakes approach. Information Bravo is current at Flint. Advise when you have it. Expect the visual approach, runway 36.
1: Okay, we have Bravo, expect the visual 36 to Romeo Charlie.
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0: 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In a cleared visual approach, runway 36 into Flint. Maintain 170 knots or greater until 5 mile final for sequence.
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0: Air Royal 716, traffic 11 o'clock, 7 miles northwest on a citation at 4,000.
3: Yeah, look in, Air Royal 716.
0: Number 2, Romeo Charlie, traffic 1 o'clock, 5 miles south on Learjet at 5,000.
1: Okay, we're looking for the Lear 2, Romeo Charlie.

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0: Number 313 Alpha Juliet, change my frequency 126.45.
2: 2645, 3 Alpha Juliet.
0: Air Royal 716, and that's for traffic 5 miles southwest, your position eastbound at 5000.
1: Yeah, roger, looking for them, Air Royal 716.
3: 2 Romeo Charlie, as the leader.
0: For 2 Romeo Charlie, roger. Air Royal 716, the traffic at 4000 has you in sight.
1: Thank you.
0: Air Royal 716, contact Detroit approach 132.35.
1: 3235, Air Royal 716.
0: 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Say again. Number 313 Alpha Juliet, and you're loud and clear on 2645, the Sag Altimeter 2-9-9-9.
3: 2 Romeo Charlie has the airport site.
0: Number 2 Romeo Charlie, fly heading 270, vectors for sequencing.
3: Left turn 270, heading 2 Romeo Charlie.
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0: Sky West, 3941, descend and maintain 3000.
5: Descend and maintain 3000, Sky West, 3941.
0: Number 865 Tango Lima, contact Detroit approach 132.35.
6: 132.35, 865 Tango Lima, good day.
0: Number 2 Romeo Charlie, square off your base, turn to final, clear visual approach runway 36.
3: We'll square base to final, clear visual runway 36 to Romeo Charlie.
0: Number 534 Mike Foxtrot, squawk 6053. Number 1 Romeo Delta, maintain VFR at or above 3500 for traffic inbound to Saginaw. Number 7163 November, Great Lakes approach. Number 63 November, Sag Altimeter 2-9-9-9. Roger. Sky West 3941, change my frequency 126.45. Citation 2 Romeo Charlie, contact Flint Tower 126.3.
3: 126.3, 2 Romeo Charlie, good day.

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1: North Country 11, Great Lakes Approach, Signal Altimeter 2, 9er, 9er, 9er.
0: 999.

0: North Country 11, descend and maintain 7,000. North Country 11, descend and maintain 7,000.
1: Down to 7, North Country 11.

0: Skywest 3941, Saginaw Airport, 1 o'clock in 15 miles. Skywest 3941, clear visual approach runway 5. Flint 101, maintain VFR at or below 6,500.
1: At or below 6,500, Flint 101.

Skywest 3941, traffic at 11 o'clock, 8 miles southeastbound at 3,500, please. November 1, Romeo Delta, traffic 11 o'clock, 8 miles inbound to Saginaw, the regional jet descending out of 3,800. Skywest 3941, no further left than your present heading. In contact Saginaw Tower, 120.1.

0: Great Lakes Approach here at 250 Mike Charlie, 12 miles to the south, looking for pattern work with information Bravo.
1: Number 50 Mike Charlie, squawk 0456.
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0: Number 250, Mike Charlie, radar contact, 10 miles south of Flint. Stay type aircraft.
1: SR 22, 50 Mike Charlie.
0: Number 0 Mike Charlie, proceed for a straight into runway 36.
1: Straight in runway 36, 50 Mike Charlie.
0: Number 0 Mike Charlie, contact Flint Tower 126.3.
1: Contact Flint Tower 126.53.
0: Number 1, Romeo Delta traffic, no factor, I'll speed your discretion. Number 1, Romeo Delta, frequency change approved, report back up. Flint 101, I'll speed your discretion. North Country 11, contact is red approach 132.35.
2: 3235, North Country 11, have a great day.
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0: Number 534 Mike Foxtrot, and due to radar coverage at a low altitude, radar service terminated, squawk 1200, frequency change approved.
1: Great Lakes Eclipse, Cook 65, 7860 to the south, level 3000 with a request for Starship Bravo.
0: Coast Guard 6578 in standby with the request. Number 534 Mike Fox at radar service terminated, squawk 1200, frequency change approved.

0: Coast Guard 6578 Great Lakes, approach and sail with the VOR 36, how this approach terminate?
1: Affirm and file back to salvage, please.
0: Coast Guard 6578, roger, turn 5 degrees right to intercept VOR, final.

0: Coast Guard 6578, intercept the UR final, turn 5 degrees right.
1: Roger, intercept, standby. 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
0: Coast Guard 578, roger, proceed direct to Flint Vortex.
1: Direct Flint Vortex, 578.

0: 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RV 1 Romeo Delta, roger. Change to my frequency 118.8. Coast Guard 578, climb maintain 4,000.
1: 3,500.
0: Coast Guard 578, climb maintain 4,000. RV 1 Romeo Delta, flint altimeter 2997.
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0: Coast Guard 6578, Great Lakes approach, climb and maintain 4,000.
2: Leave at 3,000, 4,000, 6578.

0: Coast Guard 578 reaching Flint Vortec. Extra procedure turn to track the approach outbound. I'll call your inbound.
1: Roger. Flying over Flint. We'll see the procedure turn to 578.

0: Bravo 1 Romeo Delta, maintain VFR at or below 3,500, enter left downwind runway 36.
1: At or below 3,500 for 1 Romeo Delta.
0: RV1 Romeo Delta, enter left downwind runway 36.
1: Well, enter left downwind for 36, 1 Romeo Delta.

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1: Keep my base within 5 miles and 126.3.

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1: 7625 Delta Charlie, Great Lakes approach. Verify you have information Bravo.
0: Affirm, we have information Bravo Oakland, 5 Delta Charlie.
1: 75 Delta Charlie, Roger. Enter left base runway 36. Confirm full stop.
0: Enter left base runway 36, and we'd like to do a touch and go and then a full stop, 5 Delta Charlie.
1: 75 Delta Charlie, Roger.

0: Harker 981, Charlie Echo, Great Lakes Departure, radar contact, climb and maintain 5,000, turn right direct Pontiac. Coast Guard 6578, traffic departing runway 36 at Flint, it's going to be a regional jet climbing up to 3,000.
1: Coast Guard 6578, roger.
0: Coast Guard 578, reference that traffic, do try to keep your base turn or proceed to turn in a little bit tight for me.
1: 578, roger.
0: Parker 1 Charlie Echo, expect 5,000 as your final altitude. That's what Detroit is going to want you at.

0: Departure's going 47, 5714, 2 coming 3, runway heading.
1: Go 5714, Great Lakes departure radar contact. Traffic overhead, helicopter 4000, doing a procedure turn starting southbound now.
0: I will go southbound now for Gust 5714.
1: Gust 5714, negative for main runway heading. That traffic is turning southbound.
0: Runway heading, Gust 4714.
1: Gust 5714, traffic no factor, climb maintain 10,000.
0: 10,000, Gust 5714.
1: Coast Guard 578, traffic no factor.
2: Coast Guard 578, roger, thanks.
1: Flint 101, maintain VFR at or above 5,500. Gonna have a Hawker passing below you here in about 5 minutes.

0: Response 4 and 2, Charlie Uniform, Great Lakes Departure, radar contact, climb maintain 6,000, turn left right, Gaylord. Bonanza 6-3 November, contact Minneapolis Center, 132.9er. 7-5 Delta Charlie, traffic 10 o'clock, 3 miles, maneuvering altitude indicates 3,000.
1: 7-5 Delta Charlie.
0: Gustin 714, turn left right, Keys.
2: Left turn right, Keys, Gustin 714.

0: Coast Guard 578, 1 mile from Flint Vortec, cleared VOR runway 36 approach.
1: Cleared VOR 36, Coast Guard 657.
0: Gust 5714, contact Cleveland Center 126.75.
2: 26 on 5, Gust 5714.

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1: 1, Charlie Echo's up.
0: Parker 1, Charlie Echo, Flint Altimeter 29896.
1: Thanks.
0: Parker 1, Charlie Echo, traffic 12 o'clock, 15 miles, stationary, 5,500 maneuvering.
1: Looking, 1, Charlie Echo.

0: Flint 101, previously issued traffic. Well, I didn't really issue it, but I told you about it. Is 12 miles north of your position southbound, Hawker 5000.
1: We'll be looking and we'll maintain 5500, Flint 101.
0: Flint 101, roger. You can maintain VFR at or above 5500.
1: Flint 101.
0: Coast Guard 578, contact Flint Tower 126.3.
2: Switch Flint Tower, Coast Guard 578, thanks.

0: Great Lakes departure, Diamond 627, Delta Charlie 1300 to 2500.
1: Diamond 627, Delta Charlie, Great Lakes departure, radar contact. And maintain VFR at or below 4500, proceed on course.
0: At or below 4500, proceed on course, thanks. 7 with Charlie.

0: Great Lakes, Flint 101, we're out of complete here for return to Pontiac.
1: Flint 101, roger. Turn left heading, let's go 130 for sequencing and altitude restrictions still apply.
0: That's 130, 5500, Flint 101.
1: Diamond 7 Delta Charlie, traffic 12 o'clock, 3 miles southeast, bound stationary 5,500, additional traffic 10 o'clock, 10 miles southbound, Hawker 5,000.
2: Roger that, looking for that traffic. Diamond 627 Delta Charlie.

0: Any update on the traffic? 1 Charlie Echo.
1: Mark 1 Charlie Echo, say again.
0: Update on the traffic, 12 o'clock.
1: Mark 1 Charlie Echo, stationary 12 o'clock, 6 miles south eastbound. I got him on a 130 heading 5,500. Do you need him, do you need a different altitude?
0: Nah, still looking for him. He's just coming up as a filled in circle now.
1: I've got them on the heading. They're also going to Pontiac. You got them on a 130 to get behind you.
0: Okay.

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1: Great Lakes departure, Cessna November 734, Q Alpha 1700, climbing 2500.
0: So 734 Q Alpha, Great Lakes departure, radar contact. Altitude your discretion, proceed on course northwest practice.
1: Altitude our discretion, on course northwest practice area, 4 Q Alpha.
0: Archer 10 Zulu radar contact 2 miles northeast of Saginaw. And state destination?
2: Archer 10 Zulu, altitude your discretion, proceed on course.

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1: 7154 Delta Sierra, Great Lakes Approach, coming in a little choppy. Verify information, Bravo, stay attention.
0: 154 Delta Sierra, 3000, we'll be doing an ILS on the 27 with Vector, please.
1: Seven four Delta Sierra, Roger. Expect the ILS runway Niner.
2: Expect the ILS runway Niner, 4 Delta Sierra.
1: 74 Delta Sierra, fly heading 310, maintain VFR. That's vector of ILS runway Niner.
2: Fly heading 310, vector ILS runway Niner, 4 Delta Sierra.
1: 75 Delta Charlie, contact Flint Tower 126.3.
3: Contact Flint Tower 126.3, 5 Delta Charlie.
1: Flint 101, resume on navigation.
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1: Marker 1 Charlie Echo, traffic no factor, contact Detroit Approach 132.35.
5: 3235, 981 Charlie Echo, see ya.

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1: Diamond 82 Zulu Zulu, Great Lakes departure, radar contact. Confirm you're looking to go to the northwest back there.
0: Affirm, Diamond 82 Zulu Zulu.
1: Diamond 2 Zulu Zulu, roger, traffic 10 o'clock, 2 miles northwest down. Skyhawk 2600, report traffic in sight.
0: Looking for traffic, Diamond 82 Zulu Zulu.
1: Diamond 2 Zulu Zulu, is that in sight?
0: No, we're looking for traffic, Diamond 82 Zulu Zulu.
2: Great Lakes, Flint 101,
1: we'll
2: cancel our flight following.
1: Flint 101, radar service terminated for exchange approved.
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0: Fox Two Charlie Uniform, Minneapolis Center 125.47. Seven five Delta Charlie, contact Point Tower 126.3. Seven four Delta Sierra, how does approach terminate?
1: After this approach, we'll be doing the published missed with the hold, and then after that, we'll do the VOR-36 and descent. 4 Delta Sierra.
0: 7-4 Delta Sierra, roger. Is that VOR-36 going to be the full procedure or vectors?
1: That will be a full procedure, 4 Delta Sierra.
0: 7-4 Delta Sierra, roger.

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1: Coast Guard 6578, Great Lakes departure, ident.
0: Ident, Coast Guard 6578.
1: Coast Guard 578, radar contact 1 mile east of Flint, and confirm you are direct to LaJoy.
0: Direct LaJoy, 6578.
1: Coast Guard 578, climb and maintain up 5,000.
0: Up to 5,000, 6578.

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1: Number 49 Julius here, Great Lakes Departure Radar Contact. Are you looking to go to the northwest practice area? I've already got two over there. I only have one in the northeast practice area if you prefer that.
0: We'll go to the northeast, 9er Juliet Sierra.
1: 79 Julius here, proceed on course northeast practice area. Altitude at your discretion.
0: 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Juliet Sierra.

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1: VFR at above 4,000, Julius Sierra.
0: I'm in 7 Delta Charlie, maintain VFR at or below 3,500. I got more traffic going to the northeast practice area at or above 4,000.

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1: 132.35, good day.

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1: Sierra. 320, 4 Delta Sierra.
0: 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Similar sounding call sign, Diamond 419er Julia Sierra is on frequency.
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0: 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Similar sounding call sign, 154 Delta Sierra is on frequency.
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1: Aero 747, Great Lakes approach, descend across Lola and maintain a 7000.
0: Lola 7000, Aero 555, order 747.
1: Diamond 7 Delta Charlie, traffic 5 o'clock, 5 mile, correction 6 o'clock, 5 miles eastbound, altitude indicates 2100.
2: Look for that traffic, traffic number, Charlie.

0: Number 7 Delta Charlie, previously issued traffic is now 3 miles southwest of your position at eastbound altitude states 2,700. Number 7 Delta Charlie, roger. Number 4 Delta Sierra, turn right heading 360.
1: Right 360, 4 Delta Sierra.

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1: 2659 Alpha Charlie, Great Lakes Approach, Flint Altimeter 2997.
0: 9997, 9 Alpha Charlie.

0: Diamond 154 Delta Sierra, 4 miles from Kroger, turn right heading 070, maintain VFR, cleared ILS runway 9 or approach.
1: Turn right heading 070, clear for ILS 9 or approach, 4 Delta Sierra.

0: Great Lakes Approach, Diamond 627, Delta Charlie with information. Charlie, back to Flint, full stop.
1: Diamond 627 Delta Charlie, enter a right downwind runway 36 and extend downwind.
0: Right downwind for 36 and we'll extend. 7 Delta Charlie.

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1: 180, 7 Delta Charlie.
0: Diamond 4 Delta Sierra, contact Flint Tower 126.3.
2: Flint Tower 126.3, 4 Delta Sierra.
0: 77 Delta Charlie, that's for traffic's going to be departing runway, heading off runway 9er.
1: Roger that, we'll be looking for them. 7 Delta Charlie.

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0: Pierce Niner Alpha Charlie, safe flight conditions.
2: We're above the clouds about 800-900 feet, and it's smooth up here, 9 Alpha Charlie.
0: Pierce Niner Alpha Charlie, roger. What altitude were you getting turbulence at?
2: We were just getting bounced around that 7,500 to 8,000 feet going through the big clouds. But everything seems to be opening up in this area, 9 Alpha Charlie.
0: Pierce Niner Alpha Charlie, roger. Descend and maintain up 5,000.
2: Descend and maintain 5,000, 9 Alpha Charlie.

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1: Flint 101, Great Lakes approach, any intentions?
0: Actually, Flint 101, we're stationary 406, we're about 20 minutes south of Seal, we've got Charlie, we're inbound to Flint for a full stop.
1: Flint 101, roger, I may have missed it, verify altitude 2,500.
0: I think I did, 2,500, yes, Flint 101.
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0: Affirmative.
1: Flint 101, radar contact. Got traffic off your right wing, northwestbound. Is a BE-95-4000. They're going to be descending here momentarily for an airport in about 10 miles.
0: All right, we'll be looking at Flint 101.

0: Flint 101, turn right heading 010, back for traffic.
1: Right 010, Flint 101.
2: Great Lakes, Traveler 969, Quebec.
0: November 7R69, Quebec, Great Lakes approach.
2: Yeah, hey, we just got a 4000 here, just canceled the IFR with Detroit. We're landing prices to let you know I'm out here.
0: November 69, Quebec, roger, and confirm your full stop, or VFR?
2: Yeah, we're going to VFR full stop at its prices.
0: November 69, Quebec, roger, are you VFR?
2: Yes, sir, we just canceled with Detroit.
0: November 69, Quebec, roger, squawk VFR for exchange proof.
2: Hey, thank you, sir, appreciate it. You have a great day.
0: Flint 101, traffic no factor, you make straight in, runway 36, confirm you said full stop.
1: Full stop, straight in 36, Flint 101.
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1: Over to Flint Tower 126.3, have a great day. 77 Delta Charlie.
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1: Diamond 154 Delta Sierra, Great Lakes departure, IDN. Diamond 4 Delta Sierra, radar contact over Flint. Maintain VFR, publish missed approved.
0: Maintain VFR, publish missed approved, 4 Delta Sierra.

0: Ready, approach Baron 4094 Sierra 1500 for 2500, runway heading.
1: Sky 4 Kilo Alpha, turn left heading 170, traffic 12 o'clock, 2 miles northbound, altitude indicates 4600.
2: 170, 4 Kilo Alpha.
1: November 4094 Sierra Great Lakes departure, radar contact, turn left heading 260, vector for the RNF 36 approach, all this approach terminates.
0: Yeah, be followed by another RNF 36 for 94 Sierra, left at 260.
1: November 94 Sierra, roger. And confirm you said that was another RNF 36 after this?
0: That's affirmative.
1: November 94 Sierra, roger. Altitude, your discretion, maintain VFR.
0: Altitude, my discretion, 94 Sierra.
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1: 2-9er, 9-er.

0: 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Diamond 4, Julius here, I'll take your discretion.
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0: Jack 4 Kilo Alpha, traffic 12 o'clock, 6 miles south eastbound, or eastbound, altitude indicates 3,100.
2: We're looking for him, 4 Kilo Alpha.

0: Greenlink approach 7200. We are 15 nautical miles northeast of Flint, looking to head back for some traffic pattern work. We have information, Charlie.
1: 7200 Zulu, enter left downwind runway 36.
0: Enter left downwind for runway 36, 7800 Zulu.

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0: Denver 10 Zulu, radar service terminated, squawk DFR, pre-exchange approved. I got no traffic out there.

0: Sorry, 42 Alpha, traffic 6 miles south, southwest of your position, northbound, altitude indicates 5,500.
1: Roger, 42 Alpha.
0: November 9 or 4 Sierra, turn left, heading 090.
2: 090, 940.
0: Sirius Niner Alpha Charlie, contact Selfridge Approach 119.6.
3: Alright, over to Selfridge Approach, 9 0 119.6, 9 Alpha Charlie, have a good day.

0: Dornier 4 Sierra, 6 miles from Geordie, turn left heading 030, maintain VFR, clear to Arne Avinoy 36 approach.
1: 030, maintain VFR, clear to Arne Avinoy 36, 4 Sierra.
2: Approach Diamond 154 Delta Sierra, we'd like to request a VOR 36.
0: Diamond 4 Delta Sierra, climb and maintain VFR at or above 4000, proceed direct Flint Vortex.
2: At or above 4000, proceed direct to Flint Vortex, 4 Delta Sierra.
0: Okay, Diamond 4 Delta Sierra, how this approach terminate?
1: Sending 7000 with Charlie.
0: Diamond 4 Delta Sierra, how this approach terminate? Echo, echo, echo. Laser 1531, Great Lakes approach. Sorry, I was stepped on you as you called up here for information, Charlie.
1: VF Charlie, 1531.
0: Laser 1531, descend and maintain 3000, expected visual approach on way 36.
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0: Diamond 4 Delta Sierra, how this approach terminate?
2: This approach will be heading back to Pontiac, 4 Delta Sierra.
0: Diamond 4 Delta Sierra, roger.

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3: 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We're looking for a flight following.
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2: And Great Lakes from 119 Mike Sierra. I was given runway heading 2500. I'm going to Ann Arbor.
0: November 9er Mike Sierra, roger. 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
2: Right 090 altitude my discretion, 9er Mike Sierra.
0: Bonanza 37 Victor, radar contact 12 miles southeast of Flint. Altimeter 2997 south, altitude.
3: Alright, 97 and we're 4100, 37 Victor.
0: Legion 1531, cleared visual approach runway 36.
1: Cleared visual 36, Legion 1531.
0: I'm 4 Delta Sierra, reaching Flint Vortec, track outbound. You're going to be following an Airbus 320 about 15 miles southwest of the field at the moment.
4: Roger, we'll be tracking outbound once we reach to the Flint VOR, 4 Delta Sierra.
0: Cherry 9 Mike Sierra, altitude is your discretion.
2: Altitude my discretion, 9 Mike Sierra.
0: November 37 Victor, say destination.
3: We'd like to go into Flint, just do a couple practice approaches. If we get the RNAV 36, we can go direct to Fiscoo. That'd be great, 37 Victor.
0: November 37 Victor, roger, maintain VFR and turn left, direct Fiscoo, vector for the RNAV runway, Fiscoo for the RNAV 36 approach.
3: Alright, maintain VFR and we'll do a left turn direct to Fiscoo for the RNAV 36, 37 Victor.
0: Bonanza 37 Victor, how this approach terminates?
3: We're going to go MIST and then we'll let you know what we're going to do from there, but we'll be end up on MIST, 37 Victor.
0: There are 37 Victor, was that published MIST?
3: That's fine, 37 Victor.
0: There are 37 Victor, you can expect a vector off departure.
3: Alright, no problem, thanks.

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1: Four Delta here, you can expect to extend beyond 10 miles. I got a Bonanza coming inbound for an RNAV 36.
2: Roger, 4 Delta.

0: We have a 37 Victor cross Fiskew, maintain VFR cleared, RNF North 36 approach.
1: Cross Fiskew, maintain VFR cleared for RNF 36 approach, 37 Victor.
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1: Roger that, we're looking for traffic. We're actually headed, returning to Plant Nine just here.
0: Seminar Julius here, Roger, enter right down runway 36.
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0: We're in our F4 here, radar contact 2 miles northwest of Flint. Turn left, heading 210, vector for the RNF-36 approach. How this approach terminate?
2: This will be a full stop, F4 here. Left at 210.
0: Diamond 4 Delta Sierra, maintain VFR at or above 3,500.
1: At or above 3,500, 154 Delta Sierra.
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0: That's 37 Victor, keep your speed up. I got you in front of a diamond track and outbound at 5 miles for the VUR 36.
1: Roger, we'll keep the speed up, 37 Victor.
0: Number 3632 Alpha, second altimeter 29998. Special aircraft Flint information, Charlie now current runway 36 and runway 9er in use, wind 360 at 15, gust 22 altimeter 29997. Seminar just there, firm full stop.
1: We're actually looking for two laps in the pattern for Nigel there.
0: Seminar just here, Roger. Different Air Force here, altitude is your discretion.
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0: November 9 or 4 Sierra, turn to left heading 180.
2: 180, 9 4 Sierra.
0: Sinus 4 Delta Sierra, execute procedure turn, track inbound.
3: Execute procedure turn, track inbound.

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0: We're in R4 Sierra Traffic to follow the Diamond at a 10-mile final turning inbound, indicating 120 knots, reduced speed to match.
2: First air, please.

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1: 7-4 Delta Sierra, 10 miles from Flint Vortec, clear VOR runway 36 approach.
0: Clear VOR 36 approach for Delta Sierra.

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1: Twin Cessna 494 Whiskey, Great Lakes, departure radar contact, climb maintain 8000.
0: Climb maintain 8000, 94 Whiskey.
1: Cessna 904 Whiskey, say you're on course heading for Lima Victor November.
0: On course heading is going to be 294, 94 Whiskey.
1: I'm 4 Delta Sierra, contact point tower 126.3.
2: 126.3, 4 Delta Sierra.

0: Over 94 Sierra, 7 miles from Geordie, turn left heading 030, maintain VFR, clear to RNAV, runway 36 approach.
1: 030, maintain VFR, clear for the RNAV 36, 94 Sierra.

0: 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I missed it. What was that on course heading?
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0: Greylock departure, ran 737 Victor's off the, on the mess off the plant, 310 at 2000, climb at 2500.
1: November 737 Victor, Greylock departure, ident and confirm your aircraft type for me.
0: Alright, ident, and then we're just a Bonanza 3537 Victor.
1: November 37 Victor, radar contact 2 miles northwest of Flint, pay attention.
0: Can we get come back around and try the ILS to 27? If it's too big of a deal, then we don't have to do that.
1: November 37 Victor, turn to left, heading 290 Victor for the ILS runway 9er. Is that full stop?
0: Negative, we'll be missed, then back towards Pontiac off of that one, and then heading a 290 for the ILS 9er 37 Victor.

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0: November 37 Victor, turn to left heading 180.
1: Left turn 180, 37 Victor.
0: Legion 3156, traffic 12 o'clock, 8 miles northbound, altitude indicates 8,400.
2: I will be looking, Legion 3156.

0: Real approach, 15 Fertile Sierra, 2200, climbing 2500, heading 110.
1: 7154 Delta Sierra, Great Lakes departure, right in. Number 4 Delta Sierra, radar contact 1 mile east of Flint.
0: Position check, 4 Delta Sierra.
1: Number 4 Delta Sierra, altitude, your discretion, proceed on course, direct Pontiac.
0: Altitude, at my discretion, on course to Pontiac, 4 Delta Sierra.
1: Number 4 Delta Sierra, do you want to talk to Detroit?
0: Negative 4 Delta Sierra.
1: November 37 Victor, 4 miles from the final approach fix, turn left, heading 100, maintain VFR, cleared ILS runway 9R approach.
2: Alright, left hand turn to 100, maintain VFR, clear for the ILS 9R approach, 37 Victor.
1: Legion 3156, reaching 4000, maintain 170 knots or less.
3: Reaching 4000, 170 knots or less, Legion 3156.
1: November 37 Victor, maintain present speed or greater. I got you in front of an Airbus 320, about 12 southwest of the field for 36.
2: Alright, roger, do present speed or greater, 37 Victor.
1: Legion 3156, turn right, heading 100, Victor 16.
3: Alright, 100 on the heading, Legion 3156.
1: 74 Delta Sierra, did you say you did want to talk to Detroit?
0: Negative, I did not want to talk to Detroit. 4 Delta Sierra, we'll cancel outside of your boundaries.

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1: To 170 or less, then down to 3,000, Legion 3156. We're trying.
0: Mooney 8149 or Echo, Great Lakes approach, say destination again. Great Lakes. Mooney 7394.

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0: 74 Delta Sierra, radar service terminated, squawk via far frequency change proof.
1: Squawk via far frequency change proof, 4 Delta Sierra.
0: Legion 3156, Flint to airport, 10 o'clock, 10 miles.
2: Inside the Legion 3156.
0: Legion 3156, clear visual approach runway 36, maintain 170 knots or less till 5 mile final.
2: Okay, clear visual 36, 170 or less till a 5 mile final, Legion 3156.
0: Skyhawk 4 Kilo Alpha, radar contact 10 miles southwest of Flint. Flint altimeter 2997 south,
3: 2500 altitude, 4 Kilo Alpha.
0: Mooney 73, uniform squawk 4113. Legion 3156, Flint Tower 126.3.
2: 126.3, Legion 3156, yeah.
0: 73 uniform radar contact, 5 miles south of Owosso, Flint altimeter 2997 altitude. Mooney 73 uniform, roger. Bonanza 32 Alpha, same intentions. Bonanza 32 Alpha, climb maintain 10,000.

Air Block 2923, Great Lakes Departure Radar Contact, climb maintain 10,000. Air Block 2923, say on course heading for Lincoln.

0: 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Fuck Lance.
1: Jack 4 Kilo Alpha, Roger, confirm you're inbound.
0: Confirm 4 Kilo Alpha, 4 Kilo Alpha is inbound for flight.
1: Jack 4 Kilo Alpha, enter left base, runway 36, this is going to be a full stop.
0: Turn left base for runway 36, we're going for pattern work in flight, 4 Kilo Alpha.
1: Jack 4 Kilo Alpha, contact point tower 126.3.
0: 126.3, thank you, 4 Kilo Alpha.
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1: Go 3941, Great Lakes Departure, radar contact, climb maintain 7,000.
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3: Approach exit at 416, we are 15,000 sending across 20 this side of Lola at 11,000 with Quebec.
1: Exit at 416, Great Lakes Approach, send across Lola and maintain 7,000.
3: Send across Lola and maintain 7,000, exit at 416.
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2: Great Lakes Departure, Warrior 8383 Victor at 2,000 feet, climbing 2,500, runway heading.
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0: 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Or 8-3 Victor, confirm going to the northeast vector.
1: Correct, we're going to the northeast vector, yeah, 8-3 Victor.
0: November 37 Victor, radar service terminated, squawk VFR, frequency change approved.
2: Squawk VFR, frequency change approved, 37 Victor.

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So Sherry, it's just 2 Great Lakes departure radar contact, climb maintain 10,000. So Sherry, 52, what's your on-course heading for Lincoln? Sir, 852, roger, turn right, heading 110, expect for the climb.

0: Alpha, Great Lakes, 620 Juliet Alpha, just off Flint runway, heading climate 217 for 3.
1: 2618 Juliet Alpha, Great Lakes, departure radar contact, climb maintain 4000, proceed direct clear, Minnesota Airport.
0: Up to 4 and direct clear, very good up.
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0: November 7, Juliet Mike, roger. 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
1: Detroit 13235, go 3941.
0: Number 8 Juliet Alpha, climb and maintain 6,000.
2: Alpha 6 for 8 Juliet Alpha.
0: Flint 101 radar contact, 2 miles northeast of Flint Airport, same tension.
2: We'd like to go direct Pontiac, Flint 101.
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2: Right, direct Pontiac, Flint 101.

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Number 9306, Mike is cleared to Mackinac Island Airport via direct climb and maintain 5,000. Number 6473, Uniform, contact Minneapolis Center 120.85. You too, see ya. Number 9306, Mike, the second altimeter 29 or 9 or 7. Number 06 Mike, contact Minneapolis Center 132.9er.

0: Great Lakes approach, where your A3A3 Victor is ready to return to flight system practice for some pattern work.
1: Number 8383 Victor, Great Lakes approach, roger. And verify you have information Delta. Proceed for a right base 236.
0: We have information Delta, 83 Victor.
1: Number 83 Victor, roger. Proceed for a right downwind for runway 36.
0: Right downwind for runway 36, 83 Victor.

November 8, Juliet Alpha, clear airport 12 o'clock, 8 miles. November 8, Juliet Alpha, IFR cancellation received, change to advisory frequency approved in squawk 1200.

Number 60, Victor, uniform, Great Lakes approach. November 60, Victor, uniform, Great Lakes approach. November 0, Victor, uniform, roger. The Saginaw altimeter 2997 and Wind Able Squawk 4130.

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1: Exit 590, Great Lakes approach, roger. The flight altimeter 29 or 9 or 6, cross Lola at and maintain 5,000.
0: All right, Lola at 5,000 for Exit 590.

Summer 999, Sierra Victor, radar contact 3 miles southeast of Mount Pleasant, verify 2700. Summer 999, Sierra Victor is cleared to Charlie Alpha Kilo Airport via direct, climb and maintain 9 or south.

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1: Number 65 Delta Charlie, Great Lakes Departure. 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
0: Going out to the northwest practice area to do some maneuvers. 5 Delta Charlie.
1: Number 5 Delta Charlie, resume our navigation to the north practice area.
0: Resume navigation to the northwest practice area, 5 Delta Charlie.
1: Number 5 Delta Charlie, VFR altitude, your discretion.
0: Altitude, my discretion, 5 Delta Charlie.

0: November 5 Delta Charlie, traffic 1 o'clock, 3 miles southbound. Altitude indicates 1,600.
1: Looking for that traffic, 5 Delta Charlie.
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1: Bonanza 3206 Yankee, Great Lakes approach, the flight altimeter 29 or 96.
0: 29 or 96, 06 Yankee.

Number 85 Delta Papa Great Lakes departure radar contact, climbing in 10,000. November 5 Delta Papa, turn left direct Green Bay Airport. Number 62 Tango Tango, radar contact 6 miles southwest of Midland, Barstow, southeast. Number 62 Tango Tango, roger, signal to air, Crescent Saginaw altimeter 29 or 9 or 7, VFR altitude is your discretion, resume on navigation.

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0: 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SkyWest 4987, I stepped on you, say again.
1: I thought it was 4987, we're out of 14,000, sending 11,000 with Delta at Flint.
0: SkyWest 4987, roger. And I expect the visual approach runway 36, turn right heading 080, descend and maintain 3,000.
1: Right 080, down to 3,000, SkyWest 4987.

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2: Simon 6-0, Victor Uniform is now on 18-8.
0: Number 0, Victor Uniform, loud and clear, Flint altimeter 29 or 9 or 6, traffic 1 o'clock, 5 miles, maneuvering, altitude indicates 800 feet.
2: 29 or 9 or 6, we'll be looking out for the traffic, 6-0, Victor Uniform.

0: If only we could find a T-Gurmo like that.
1: Haha.

November 62 Tango Tango traffic, 10 o'clock in 3 miles, maneuvering altitude indicates 3,800. Contact approach on 128.4.

Number 5338 Fox at Great Lakes, approach say altitude and let me know when you get the weather for DuPont Lapeer Airport. Number 38 Fox at Roger, segment altimeter 29 or 9 or 7.

0: Gulf 3964, change my frequency on 2645. Gulf 3964, Great Lakes approach, the Spangle Altimeter 2997, when able to proceed direct to Olsey for the visual approach, runway 5. Nelver 0, Victor Uniform Traffic, 1 o'clock, moving near 12 o'clock, 4 miles northbound, altitude decay 3000, type unknown.
1: Still looking out for that traffic, secure Victor Uniform.

0: November 60 Victor Uniform, you're traveling now 1 o'clock and about 3 miles, still northbound 3,200 feet indicated.
1: We're trying to look for them, we're going to climb up to 4,000.

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0: 3235, have a good day, 6-0-Vic uniform.

0: Track 7574 Niner, Great Lakes approach, the second altimeter 2-9 Niner 7. And 068, get advised prior to descent, you're going to have bonanza traffic, that's tricky traffic, that's opposite direction of you going south by southeast on 3,500 feet, currently about 20 miles ahead of you.
1: Great Lakes approach 7625, Delta Charlie, looking to get back into Flint. I do have echo for some traffic pattern.
0: 7625 Delta Charlie, it's left downwind runway 36.
1: Runway 36, 5 Delta Charlie.

0: No, over 5 Delta Charlie, contact the Flint Tower, 126.3.
1: Over Tower, 126.3, see ya. 5 Delta Charlie.
0: Reserve 16 Key, affirmative. You have traffic 1 o'clock, 10 miles opposite direction, Cherokee 3,500 feet. Reserve 16 Key, the traffic's not a factor, just let me know before you descend there at 3,500 feet.

Dallas 3964, descend pilot's discretion, maintain 3000, advise when you get second on site. Dallas 3964, clear bridge approach, runway 5. Edward 068, get that traffic's going to pass up your right side by about

0: few miles, so no factory altitude is at your discretion.
1: Currently supposed Sky Bronco 83 level 3000.
0: Sky Bronco 83, Great Lakes approach, Flint altimeter 2996, enter left base, runway 36.
1: 2996, Sky Bronco 83.
0: Sky Bronco 83, enter left base, runway 36.
1: Is it possible to either get the ILS 09 or the RNAV 36?
0: Sky Bravo 83, proceed direct, selfie for the ILS runway 9er.
1: Proceed direct selfie for the ILS 09er, Sky Bravo 83.
0: And I believe a Skyline was called, 79182. This is Skyline 79182, Great Lakes approach. And Skyline 79182, squawk 0402.

0: Cruise make approach, Bonanza 33 Mike Yankee 5300 for 6000.
1: Bonanza 33 Mike Yankee, Grilix approach, the Quintz altimeter 2996.
0: 2996 for Mike Yankee.
1: Got another aircraft calling with a VFR request, say again.

Or Skyline 12 Mike 12 Bravo Charlie, you want to go to Menominee, Mike November, November? And number 12 Bravo Charlie, and you're currently southbound, is that correct? Number 12 Bravo Charlie, what is your current position? Roger, you want to go to Mike November, November. Just want to re-verify that one for Skyline 12 Bravo Charlie. Skyline 12 Bravo Charlie, Roger, reset transponder, squawk 5172. Skyline 182, radar contact, second altimeter 2900, 7th altitude. Edward 182, procedures request expected to be canceled by boundary about 18 miles from Brighton.

Kelly, 12 Bravo Charlie, radar contact, the signal submitter 200, enter 7, say altitude. For 12 Bravo Charlie, roger, proceed as requested of Mike November.

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1: Sky Bronco 83, roger. Bonanza 3, Mike Yankee, calling maintain 7,000.
2: Through Mike Yankee, roger. That's how to put this Charlie right in the clouds. If it's possible to stay at 6 or go down to 5, we could do that.
1: Through Mike Yankee, you can maintain 6,000. Let's be advised, the MOAs are all hot around the Baddocks Airport. The Steelhead MOA low and Steelhead North low is hot.
2: Through Mike Yankee, roger. Yeah, they'll probably want us down. Cleveland will probably let us down when we get up to close. Thank you. Appreciate that information.
1: And November 3, Mike Yankee, not a problem. The Steelhead low south goes down to 4,000, so we'll have to have you underneath that, lower than that, but that'll be up to Cleveland. Let's be advised of that.
2: Mike Yankee, please.
1: Charlie, 3964, contact second on tower. November 06, Yankee, radar surface is terminated, squawk VFR for exchange approved.

0: going to have the 3-mic Yankee traffic 11 to 12 o'clock and 5 miles, same direction, altitude decays 5,500. You're slightly faster than this aircraft. You're going to catch up to each other approximately 20 to 25 miles from now.
1: 3-Mike Yankee, affirmative. Thank you. Looking for traffic.

0: Chopper Echo 83. Cancel approach clearance. And turn left heading of 270. Vectors for the ILS or my 9-air approach.
1: 270 vectors for the 09-air approach, Skyrock 083.
0: Baron 122 Romeo Lima Girl approach. The second altimeter is 2977. Advise me of the weather totems and approach request there at Clavin. To Romeo Lima, roger, and do you have a phone number to reach us here in case you can't cancel your IFR in the air? Number two, Romeo Lima, roger, IFR cancellation received, maintain VFR.

0: Cabo Grande 3, 3 miles from Kroger, turn off to the 120, maintain 3,000 kilo step, or maintain VFR rather, clear for the ILS from a 9 approach, Flynn.
1: 120, clear for the ILS, 09 approach, Cabo Grande 3.
0: 32 Romeo Lima, not a problem. Radar service terminates, clock VFR, if we could change the route. Cal Lane 182, change my frequency,
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0: Cal Lane 182, the Flint altimeter is 29 or 96. No, over 749 or altitude is at your discretion. Cabo Grande 3, contact Flint Tower, 126.3, good day.
1: 126.3, thank you, Cabo Grande 3.

No, for 2 Bravo Charlie, your traffic now off your 12 o'clock and about, actually 3.5 miles off your 147 degree radial maneuvering, now westbound, altitude indicates 2,900.

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1: Pepper 83, Greylakes departure, ident, and altitude will be at your discretion.
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1: Pepper 83, your radar contact reaching 2,500, turn left direct to Wausau. And for future reference, if you're planning going to just where beyond Flint, you'll let me know these airports you're planning going to after your intentions at these airports. 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
1: 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The Flint altimeter is 2997. When able, proceed direct Geordi for the visual approach, runway 36.
0: Okay, 2997 and direct Geordi for the visual 36, 7 Bravo Alpha.
1: 7 Bravo Alpha, descend and maintain 5,000.
0: Descend and maintain 5,000, 7 Bravo Alpha.
1: Caroline 182, maintain VFR at or below 3,500.
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1: Starboard 83, stay in tenses at Owasso.
3: After Owasso, if we could get the approach, the ORNAV 1-3 approach into Howell.
1: Starboard 83, I thought you were going to Owasso, then Battle Creek. What are your intentions?
3: We're just looking to get the RNAV 1-3 at Howell and then the RNAV 5 left into Battle Creek.
1: Starboard 83, are you going to Owasso at all?
3: No, sir, we're not going to Owasso.
1: Starboard 83, roger. Starboard 83, just remain in that current heading at

0: understand you want to do the RNAV runway 13. Is that right? 13 into Owosso? Sorry, 13 into Livingston County?
1: Yes, sir. 13 into Livingston County, Skywalker 83.
0: Skywalker 83, Roger. Skywalker 83, turn left heading of 240, maintain 3000.
1: 240, maintain 3000. Skywalker 83.

0: Penske Operator 3, just wanted to re-verify, you want to do the RNAV or the ILS?
1: Can we please get vectors for the RNAV, 1-3?
0: And over Sky Brigade 3, Roger, enable procedure activity for the RNAV 1-3.
1: Procedure activity for the RNAV 1-3, Sky Brigade 3.

0: King Air 7 Bravo Alpha, descend and maintain 4,000 traffic, 11 o'clock, and about 6 miles southwestbound is a Cirrus at 3,000.
1: Okay, descend and maintain 4,000, we'll look for the traffic, 7 Bravo Alpha.
0: For 7 Bravo Alpha, additional traffic off your 1 o'clock. So Cirrus traffic is off your 11 o'clock, just other traffic is off your 1 o'clock. 5 miles southbound is a Skyline at 3,500.
1: Okay, we're looking, now we're just about to go into a cloud layer here, but we'll keep an eye out for it, 7 Bravo Alpha.
0: Correct.

0: Kingair 7 Bravo Alpha, traffic no factor, contact, Clear Visual approach my 3-6, contact Flint Tower.
1: Clear Visual for 3-6, over to tower, have a good night, 7 Bravo Alpha.
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1: Cessna 3906 Uniform, Great Lakes.
0: We are about 5 miles to the southwest of Linden and flying at 2600. We're looking to transition Flint airspace on the west side to the north.
1: Cessna 3906 Uniform, squawk 0406.
0: Squawking 0406 for 06 Uniform.
1: Cessna 06 Uniform, radar contact 15 miles southwest of Flint, Flint altimeter 2997, say altitude and destination.
0: Flying at 2600 and we're looking to go to Saginaw, Mike Bravo Sierra, 06 Uniform.
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0: Received for 06 Uniform.

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1: Cuts 4987, Great Lakes departure, radar contact, climb maintain 10,000, turn left direct K's.
0: 10,000 direct K's, Cuts 4987.

0: Number 29107, your radar contact, the Grand Rapids altimeter is 29908. What's your type of aircraft again and altitude? Back 107, Roger, for future reference in that area, you can contact Relics Approach on 128.4, but remain this frequency and you have a flight following with me. 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

0: November 06 uniform, are you just maneuvering in the area?
1: We're just getting back on course. We're practicing pilotage. We'll be back on course in about 20 seconds.
0: November 06 uniform, roger. You can expect runway 5 at Saginaw.
1: Sorry, 5-6.

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1: November 915, Tango Alpha, Great Lakes Approach, clear request.
0: Yeah, we're about 5 miles to the northeast of Pontiac. We're just maneuvering out here from just Lake Collins.
1: November 915, Tango Alpha, are you going to stay in that area?
0: Yeah, we'll just be going a little bit more north.
1: November 915, Tango Alpha, Roger. Squawk 0453.
0: Or 0453.

0: Member 148 Hotel, proceed direct to Sims, proceed inbound on the approach. Number 915 Tango Alpha Radar contact, position reported, verify 3500 and say altitude, person say type aircraft.
1: Alright, yeah, we're at 3500, what is this, 7172,

0: Prairie Lakes approach, Turbo 206, Charlie Golf, Delta Bravo Mike, from 9500 to 10,000.
1: Last song approach and answer, say again.
2: Juliet, 3,500 climbing 4,000. Requesting VOR runway 36 with full reduced turn. This approach is direct to landing and slow echo.
1: And was that 6288, Juliet?
2: Yes, it was.

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1: Charlie Golf, Delta Bravo Mike, Great Lakes approach, the flight altimeter 29 or 9 or 6.
0: 29 or 9 or 6, Delta Bravo Mike.

0: November 88 Juliet, proceed direct the Flint VOR and then outbound for the approach.
1: Okay, proceed direct Flint VOR, then outbound for the approach. Thank you.

Number 06 uniform, loud and clear. Signal altimeter 2996. Do you have information, Mike? November 107, maintain VFR at or above 3,500 for Saginaw 06. Expect at 528 Great Lakes approach, expect the visual approach runway 5, descend and maintain 3,000.

Skywest 3964, turn right, direct, great. Exact at 528, clear, direct, Olski for the visual.

I expect at 528 Saginaw Airport, 11 to 10 o'clock in 10 miles. I expect at 528, reaching 3000, cleared visual approach runway 5.

0: Great Lakes departure, 419 Julio Sierra at 2000, climbing 2500.
1: November 419 Julio Sierra, Great Lakes departure, ident.

0: November 9, Juliet Sierra, I did not observe verify 1 mile north of Flint, northbound 2300.
1: I'm headed to the southeast practice area, 2300, 409 Juliet Sierra.
0: November 419 Juliet Sierra, roger, maintain VFR in the southeast practice area and maintain VFR at or below 3500.
1: At or below 3500, 419 Juliet Sierra.
0: November 06 Uniform, proceed for a straight end runway 5. Dallas 3964, change to my frequency 118.8. Dallas 3964, loud and clear, Flint altimeter 29 or 9 or 6.

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1: 1335.
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1: Sir, Romeo Hotel, thank you.
2: Archer 88, good. You're tracking northbound. You're supposed to be headed southbound for the VOR runway 36 approach. You want to track it outbound, correct?
3: Can you say that again for 88 Juliet?
2: Archer 88 Juliet, you're currently northbound. You're supposed to go to the VOR. You said you want to do the full approach for the VOR 36. Head to the VOR, head southbound, track that outbound for the VOR runway 36 approach. And you're still northbound.
3: Roger, going to turn it back around and direct for the point VOR. 88 Juliet.
2: Archer 88 Juliet, make a right turn heading 180. Going to Flint VOR outbound for the VOR runway 36 approach, maintain 4,000.
3: 180 Juliet.
0: Number 9, Juliet Sierra, traffic 7 miles east of your position, maneuvering light civilian Skyhawk 3,800.
4: Roger that, 4100 Juliet Sierra, looking for traffic.
0: Number 5, Tango Alpha, traffic 7 miles west of your position, maneuvering is a Diamond, currently a VFR 3,000. Number 9, Juliet Sierra, VFR altitude is your discretion.
4: VFR altitude, my discretion, 4900 Juliet Sierra.

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1: Number 33 Mike Yankee, Great Lakes approach, 1 altimeter, 29 or 96, high altitude.
0: 2996, we're 8000 for Mike Yankee.
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0: 3235, 0 Romeo Hotel, good day.
1: Good day. Number 5, Tango Alpha, traffic 11 o'clock, 4 miles east on altitude, indicates 3,900.
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0: 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Tower 3906, Uniform Radar Contact, 3 miles south of Saginaw Airport. And Muslim Moon Navigation VFR altitude is your discretion. 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

0: November 5, Tango Alpha, traffic 3 miles south, west of your position, northeast on altitude indicates 4,500.
1: 5, Tango Alpha. Approach 5 Tango Alpha, we can go ahead and cancel flight following. We're going to have that in
0: 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Number 915 Tango Alpha, roger. Radar service terminated, squawk 1200 for change proof connection.
1: Let's keep our attention through, we'll see if I can.

0: Thomas 3, Mike Yankee, traffic 12 o'clock, 6 miles northeast on altitude indicates 4,600.
1: Looking for traffic spiking.
0: Number 3, Mike Yankee, that traffic's now 1 o'clock in 4 miles, indicating 4,900 and climbing.
1: We're back, Yankee. Yeah, I think we should probably make a turn.
0: Number 3, Mike Yankee, fly heading 180.
1: 180, through Mike Yankee.

0: November 88, Juliet, I missed that. I didn't, sir, verify 1 mile west of Flint, now southwest on at 2,800.
1: Yes, affirmative. 88, Juliet.
0: November 88, Juliet, roger, just be advised, you're coming in quiet. 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
0: Number 88, Juliet, roger. Number 3, Mike Yankee, traffic should be passing off your right side now, indicating 5,400. No factor. Contact Detroit Approach 132.35.
3: Good day, sir, Mike Yankee.

November 928, Sierra traffic, 12 o'clock, 3 miles northeast on Oakview, indicates 5,600. November 06, uniform maintain VFR at or below 6,500 for traffic, 12 o'clock, 15 miles northeast on B, 39,200, descending for 7,000. November 06, uniform roger, maintain VFR at or below 6,500.

Anna member 06, uniform VFR descent is approved. Are you a full stop at Charlie 57? Number 06, uniform, roger.

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1: Great Lakes departure, Diamond 267, Delta Charlie with request.
0: Diamond 267, Delta Charlie, Great Lakes approach, their request.
1: 8 miles north of Livingston County, 3,500, requesting flight following. 2 seconds.
0: Diamond 7, Delta Charlie, flight following to where?
1: To Saginaw. 267, Delta Charlie.
0: Number 267, Delta Charlie, Roger, squawk 0454.
1: 0454, Delta, 267, Delta Charlie.
0: Number 267, Delta Charlie, radar contact position reported, maintain VFR at or above 3,500 for traffic, 2 o'clock, 5 miles west on Archer at 3,000.
1: VFR altitude at or above 3,500, 7 Delta Charlie.
0: November 88 Juliet, traffic, 10 o'clock, 4 miles north on a Diamond, 3,500.
2: Roger that, look for traffic, 88 Juliet.

November 2 Kilo, Foxtrot, clear vis, approach runway 5. November 06, uniform traffic, 2 o'clock, 8 miles east on altitude, indicates 3,400. Radar service terminated, squawk 1200 for 60 change proof.

0: November 7, Delta Charlie, are you a full stop at Saginaw?
1: Negative, we're going to be, we'd like to do a taxi back at Saginaw, but we're going to depart to Livingston County after for 7 Delta Charlie.
0: November 7, Delta Charlie, roger. Proceed for a straight into runway 5.
2: Straight in runway 5, 267 Delta Charlie.
0: November 88 Juliet, previous traffic no factor, contact approach 118.65.
3: Push to approach 118.65.

0: Great Lakes approach, Twin Cessna 340 Charlie Lima.
1: Twin Cessna 340 Charlie Lima, Great Lakes approach, say request.
0: Good evening, we just took off out of Pontiac. We're level 3.5 going VFR up to Hotel Yankee X-ray. I'd like to get some flight following, please.
1: Twin Cessna 340 Charlie Lima, squawk 0401.
0: 0401 Charlie Lima.
2: Great Lakes approach, 4190 Julia Sierra, about 13 miles east of the Flint Airport. With information echo, I'd like to come back to do some pattern work at the Flint Airport.
1: November 9, Juliet Sierra, roger. Information echo is current. Advise when you have it. Proceed for a right base runway 36.
2: Affirmative, I have information echo, right base runway 36, 4190 Juliet Sierra.

0: November 0, Charlie Lima, radar contact to Christian 15 miles southeast of Flint Airport. Altitude check and maintain VFR at or above 3,500 for Flint class, Charlie.
1: At or above 3.5 for 340 Charlie Lima, thanks.
0: November 267, Delta Charlie, altitude your discretion, traffic no factor.
2: Altitude our discretion, 267 Delta Charlie.
0: November 9, Juliet Sierra, contact Flint Tower 126.3.
3: Contacting Tower 126.3, 419 Juliet Sierra.

0: Air Member 0, Charlie Lima. Traffic will be departing runway 36 at Flint A. Citation climbing to 3,000.
1: Zero, or I'm sorry, Charlie Lima, we're looking

0: Felix approach, 7723 Alpha Golf, level at 4000. We've got traffic to our northeast of Sut.
1: Number 723 Alpha Golf, Great Lakes approach, Rogers. Flight altimeter 29905.
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1: Exact at 528, Great Lakes departure, radar contact. Climb maintain 5000, turn right, direct Lola. Number 0 Charlie Lima, disregard the traffic.
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0: And November 723 Alpha Golf, roger, you can plan for that. 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
0: Roger, thank you.
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0: Stinson calling Great Lakes Approach, I missed the full call sign, say again.
4: Stinson, November 108, Charlie Mike, VFR southwest, and climbing up to 1900 feet. Appreciate the flight log to 3 Delta Alpha.
0: Stinson, 108 Charlie Mike, maintain VFR, squawk 0417.
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0: Stinson, 8 Charlie Mike, radar contact, Flint altimeter 2995. Current wind at Flint is 0207.
4: 8 Charlie Mike. Thank you.
0: Roger, and Stinson 8 Charlie Mike, there is an aircraft about 4 miles north of Dalton Airport right now. 1,800 indicated, type is unknown, tracking southbound.
4: Okay, we'll keep an eye out for him, and are we clear to go direct to Dalton this time?
0: Still working with the tower, just a second.
4: Sure enough, 8 Charlie Mike.
0: Flint Cessna 0 Charlie Lima, there is traffic to north of the field. Type and altitude is unknown on that aircraft maneuvering. Additional traffic 5 northeast of the field. 1,900 indicated. Type unknown. Radar service terminated. Frequency change to cruise call 1200.
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0: And Cincinnati Charlie Mike, proceed on course Dalton.
4: On course Dalton, the Charlie Mike.
3: Felix Brooks, Skyhawk 723 Zulu Bravo, is 2 miles south of New Lothrop, 3,500, looking for a pattern work over at Flint, with information.
0: Skyhawk 723 Zulu Bravo, Great Lakes Approach, maintain VFR, squawk 0411.
3: Squawk 0411, 723 Zulu Bravo. Maintain VFR, 3 Zulu Bravo.

0: 3 Bravo radar contact 10 northwest of Flint Airport. Vectors for final and traffic. Fly heading 160.
1: Bravo, say again.
0: Air Hunt 3 Bravo, your radar contact 10 northwest of Flint Airport. Fly heading 160, vectors for final and for traffic. And current altimeter 2995. Stay altitude.
1: Altitude 3500, fly heading 160 and snake final for Flint.
0: November 8, Charlie Mike, that traffic appears to be entering the pattern for Dalton 1700 indicated. They're about a mile to the northwest of the field. Would you like to go to advisories now?
2: Okay, we can go to advisories. We'll keep an eye out for that traffic. Hey, Charlie Mike, thank you. Roger,
0: November 8, Charlie Mike, radar service terminated. Frequency change is approved. Have a good day.
2: Thank you. Change frequency. Hey, Charlie.
0: 77 Delta Charlie, contact tower 120.1.
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0: Great Lakes Approach, Cessna 3906 Uniform.
1: Cessna 3906 Uniform, Great Lakes Approach.
0: Observance Uniform, we would like to request flight following to 45 Gulf, and we are about 3 miles to the west of Owosso City.
1: Cessna 3906 Uniform, I'm sorry, missed your destination, say again, and your type aircraft.
0: We are flying to Brighton, 45 Gulf, and we are Cessna 150 and descending out of 3,800 for 3,500.
1: November 1 Juliet Hotel, stand by. I'm talking to another aircraft, please. November 06 Uniform, sorry, you were stepped on again. Say that one more time.
0: Cessna 150, 06 Uniform.
1: Roger, and what's your destination? Cessna 06 Uniform, say destination.
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1: 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Altimeter is 29905 and squawk code 0407.
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0: Archer 551 Juliet Hotel, Great Lakes Approach, ident. Roger, verify your 4 southeast of Mount Pleasant, correct, for 1 Juliet Hotel? Archer 1 Juliet Hotel, roger, proceed on course, altitude is your discretion, second altimeter is 29996. Cessna 06, uniform radar contact 3 miles south of Owosso Airport. Proceed on course to Brighton, altitude your discretion.
1: On course to Brighton, altitude our discretion, 06 confirmed.
2: Let's approach Cherokee 3681 Romeo, is at 3000 VFR, with information, Foxtrot Flint.
0: Cherokee 3681 Romeo, Great Lakes Approach, hello, altimeter 29995, say request.
2: 29995, requesting RNF 36 with HITMO, 81 Romeo.
0: Archer 81 Romeo, proceed direct HITMO as requested, and how this approach terminates.
2: Proceed direct to HITMO as requested, 3681 Romeo, after the approach, vectors for ILS 27.

0: November 81 Romeo, Tower is utilizing runway 9 for their crossing runway. Could you take ILS runway 9?
1: Confirm, we can take ILS runway 9, 81 Romeo.
0: November 81 Romeo, roger, you can plan for that. And just maintain VFR at HIMO intercept final approach course for the RNF runway 36 and make straight in.
1: Alright, we'll make straight in for the RNF 36 for HIMO 36, 81 Romeo, maintain VFR.

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0: Diamond 3 Alpha Golf, thank you very much. Current altimeter 29996. And how will the ILS runway 5 approach terminate?

0: Arrow 81 Romeo, maintain correction. Archer 81 Romeo, maintain VFR, clear down of runway 36 approach.
1: VFR, clear and have 36 approach, 81 Romeo.

0: 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Squawk 1200. Good night.
1: Relic departure, Mini 6758 Uniform, 1,700, comment 2,500, heading 030.
0: Mini 6758 Uniform, Great Lakes departure, radar contact, proceed on course. Are you going to the practice area or DuPont Lapeer Airport?
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0: 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Cessna 3906 Uniform, multiple aircraft in the vicinity for Livingston County, radar service terminated, frequency change approved, smoke 1200.
2: Radar service is terminated, frequency change approved, and we'll squawk 1200. 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
1: Uniform,
0: Delta Flight
1: Falling. November 58 Uniform Radar Service terminated. Frequency change approved, squawk 1200.
0: Squawk Uniform, 54. We'll do some maneuvers and call you back up, ready to back in the clear.
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2: Great Lakes Approach, Cherokee 3681 Romeo is at 2000, climbing 2500 on a heading of 290.
1: Cherokee 3681 Romeo, Great Lakes Departure, ident. Cherokee A1 Romeo, radar contact a mile and a half northwest of Flint Airport, continue tower side heading vectors to the ILS runway 9er. How will this approach terminate?
2: Continue present heading 3681 Romeo, and we'll be a full stop at Flint on this one.
1: Cherokee A1 Romeo, roger. And full stop taxi back then to Pontiac, or just a full stop?
2: Just a full stop for some fuel, and then we'll head back to Pontiac after A1 Romeo.
1: Roger, thank you.

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0: 77 Delta Charlie, thank you for altimeter 2995.
1: 2995, 7 Delta Charlie.
0: RKA 1 Romeo, turn left heading 280.
1: 280, 1 Romeo.

0: RJ 1 Romeo, 5 miles from Kroger, turns left, heading 120, maintain VFR cleared, ILS runway 9.
1: Left 120, maintain VFR cleared, ILS runway 9, 81 Romeo, thank you.

coming 723 off of Golf Great Lakes, departure IDEN. Coming 3 off Golf Radar, contact mile north of Saginaw Airport. Climb and maintain 4000 when able to proceed direct to Muskegon.

72 Great Lakes Approach, hello. You can expect visual runway 36 or runway 9er today at Flint. Roger, sounds good. Second altimeter 2996.

0: 77 Delta Charlie, see at least two in the pattern for Livingston County radar service. Terminated frequency change approved. Squawk 1200. Good night.
1: Squawk VFR, frequency change approved. 267 Delta Charlie.

0: 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Say again. Amplify 1571, descend and maintain 3000. Amplify 1571, contact approach 118.65. Good night. INR 7552, descend and maintain 4000.
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0: Great Lakes Approach, Central Command 27164 Yankee, with you with information. Foxtrot, like the RNAV 360.
1: Wind Command 27164 Yankee, Great Lakes Approach, roger. Plan for the RNAV runway 36 approach. Vectors, final approach course, fly heading 110, have approach terminate.
0: 110, vectors for the RNAV 36, and you'd like to do a low pass and then head back to landing, please.
1: Wind Command 27164 Yankee, roger. You can plan for that.
0: 6-1-4 Yankee, welcome.

0: Niner 7552, Vector's final approach course, fly heading 170.
1: All right, we're already doing about 190. What about like maybe 10 or 15 to the right?
0: Niner 7552, do you have the field insight 12 o'clock and 1-4 mile?
1: We do have an insight for 7552.
0: Niner 7552, clear visual approach runway 36. Correction, runway Niner. Sorry about that, runway Niner.
1: Clear visual to 9, Niner 7552.
0: Niner 7552 tower now on 126.3. Have a good night.
1: 26.3, have a nice evening.